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1: Once again, a very good morning to all our dear listeners. As we get the chance of a beautiful new day, let us be grateful and let us start this day with a grateful heart and make the best of it. As we begin our morning transmission, here is a beautiful quote by Mahatma Gandhi. Live as if you were to die tomorrow. Learn as if you were to live forever. Let me remind us again. Live as if you were to die tomorrow. Learn as if you were to live forever. With that beautiful quote, my dear listeners, let me bring you a quick program summary that'll follow up this day.

0: In a short while from now, we begin with our Dewdrops devotional songs. From 6:40 onwards, we bring to you advisory for farmers. From 7 to 7:25, we have Good Morning, Nagaland. From 7:25 a.m., regional news in Nagamis, which will be followed by regional news in English. Right after which, we bring to you Aaj Subah. That'll be from 7:35 to 8 a.m. From 8 a.m., we have Samachar Prabhat. 8:15, we have news in English. 8:30, we bring to you Northeast news, and that'll go until 8:40. From 8:40, we bring to you Western music, that'll go until 9:30. And from 9:30, we bring to you your favorite Hindophone songs, RJ's Choice. From 10:20, we have World News. 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From 11:30 onwards, we have Hindi film songs, that'll be phone-in program. A quick reminder that news headlines will be brought to you at 9:30 a.m., 11 a.m., and 12:30. Traffic update timing will be as usual, 10, 10:30 a.m., 11, 11:30 a.m., and 12 a.m. p.m. Well, that was the program summary that we will follow in the first transmission, my dear listeners. So I hope you have a beautiful day ahead of yourselves. And as always, FM Tragopan is always here to give you company and to follow you as you go ahead with your day. Let us now begin this day with a grateful heart and dive into our devotional program.
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Once again, a very good morning to all our dear listeners. Aji laga din shuru na kura ko de. It's very important to start your day with gratefulness and a positive note. Whatever is happening in your life right now, it's the way life is. Sometimes it's hard, sometimes it's easy, and that's what makes life worthwhile, right, my friends? So, I don't know what we are all going through, but please understand that these days will not last. Ek din do itu bhi jai jao. So, make every thing that is in you that makes your life worthwhile. Don't worry about the things that you are going through right now, because one day you'll turn back and see that these lessons in life have made you either stronger or has taught you a lesson. And yes, with that note, we are tuned into Akashvani Kohima FM Dragoband at 103 MHz. I'm your host, RJ Veronica, this morning to be with you, to give you company. And yes, this morning we have a message from Tim. He is from Lakuti and he writes, "Beautiful day must start with a prayer and it must end with a prayer. Man needs only to gain more than their life." Tim, thank you so much for reminding all our dear listeners and myself that to have a beautiful day, it must begin with a prayer. And to end our day, we must end it with a prayer. That's how we protect ourselves and our spirit, right? So, Tim, good morning to you too. I hope you have a blessed Saturday morning. And my dear listeners, we will be continuing our Dewdrops program, but at 6:40, I bring to you your advisory for farmers.

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1: 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It's Akashvani Kohima, FM Dragoban, 103 MHz. It's a advisory for farmers. Anidia Huase, Pohila Se, Kohima District Laga. Pohila weather forecast. Based on weather forecast received, for the next 5 days, cloud cover will be mainly clear. Slight increase in temperature. Day temperature is expected to be around 21 to 26 degrees Celsius, and night temperature is expected to range from 14 to 15 degrees Celsius. Morning relative humidity is expected to be in the same range from

89% to 95%, and evening relative humidity is expected to be in the range from 49 to 76 degrees. As per the extended range forecast for Nagaland, Manipur, Mizoram and Tripura subdivisions from 10th to 16th May, rainfall will be above normal, maximum temperature and minimum temperature will be normal. A general advisory: in the prevailing weather, at the earliest perform earthing up once the soil is workable to stabilize roots and improve aeration. Promptly harvest any matured fruits or vegetables to prevent spoilage from high humidity and secondary infections. Provide mechanical support, stacking to locked crops or those orchards to help them recover from heavy rain and wind damage. Now we bring to you crop specific advisories of Kohima. Foxtail millet flowering. Due to preceding continuous rainfall, some plants might have locked. Check out those plants and light earthing up should be done and give support to the plants. Horticulture specific advisory for ginger. Considering the preceding rainfall and cloudy days, there is a chance of soft rot and bacterial wilt. Uproot and destroy any infected plants immediately to prevent the disease from spreading. As the temperature rises, ensure the soil is not exposed. Maintain a layer of mulch. Potato. Monitor the plant for light blight. Redo earthing up to cover any plant roots exposed by previous rainfall. This will stabilize the plant and protect developing tubers. Orange. When the sky is clear, prune the intermingling branches to allow aeration and sunlight to prevent dampness in orchard are suggested. Advisory for livestock. Pig. Ensure proper drainage around the pens. Disinfect the pens. Monitor the pig's health for sign of illness. Once it is noticed, immediately isolate the sick animal. Poultry advisory for birds. Wet litter in is a breeding ground for bacteria and can cause respiratory problems. Remove any wet or caked litter and place it with fresh and dry materials. That was the AgroMet advisory for the district of Kohima. Now for the district of Perin. Slight increase in temperature is expected to be around 24 to 26 degrees Celsius and night temperature is expected to range from 16 to 17 degrees Celsius. Morning relative humidity is expected to be in the range of 81 to 93%, and evening relative humidity is expected to be in the range from 41 to 61%. Forecast for Nagaland, Manipur, Mizoram and Tripura subdivisions from 10th to 16th May. Weather warnings. Probability of thunderstorms, lightning in the coming few days. In the prevailing weather, at the earliest perform earthing once up the soil is workable to stabilize root and improve aeration. Promptly harvest any matured fruits or vegetables to prevent spoilage from high humidity and secondary infections. Now we bring to you the horticulture specific advisory for the district of Perin. Areca nut. As light rain is occurring, pit digging of 16 to 60 into 60 cm size at a spacing of 2.7 meter into 2.7 meter should be started for planting of new saplings during May to June. The site or area selected should have proper drainage and adequate source of water for irrigation. It should be in an area where the plants should be well protected against hot sunburn and heavy wind.

Naga King Chili. Apply light mulching to protect roots from sudden evaporation and potential soil cracking. Livestock advisory for the District of Perin. Pig. Vaccination should be started before the monsoon starts, but should be given at community level involving the whole village. Only healthy animals to be vaccinated. Deworming should be done 1 week prior to vaccination. Cow. Ensure livestock are kept in safe, dry and clean sheds. Prevent them from grazing in waterlogged areas to avoid foot rot. For birds, keep sheds dry and well ventilated to prevent coccidiosis. Ensure deep litter and turn frequently dry. Provide animals with clean drinking water to avoid waterborne diseases. General advisory, construct or utilize existing water harvesting structure to collect store rain water to use later. That was the agromat advisory for the District of Perin. Now we bring to you the district advisory for Wakha. Slight increase in temperature. Day temperature is expected to be around 23 to 26 degrees Celsius and night temperature is expected to range from 16 to 17 degrees Celsius. Morning relative humidity is expected to be from the range of 90 to 95% and evening humidity is expected to be in the range of 46 to 76%. Now, crop specific advisory for the district of Wakha. Maize. Considering the prevailing weather, continue regular sowing for fall army worms in maize as humid conditions can lead to increased pest activity. Horticulture specific advisory, chili. Due to occurrence of rainfall, monitor for viral diseases in chili. Leaves curl towards midrib and become deformed. As soon as they are noticed, as of now, immediately uproot the infected plants and burnt or buried it to avoid further infection. Banana. As rainfall is occurring every now and then, sucker growths are very fast as compared to the other seasons. Try to desuckering every now and then. After desuckering, slight digging and earthing up should be done to keep the weeds under control. In the prevailing weather, waterlogging should be avoided in the orchard as it will cause the death of the plant. Drain out the excess water at the earliest earthing, which should be carried out, that is for papaya. Now for the district livestock specific advisory for pig at Wakha. If not yet done, try to complete vaccination of the pigs against all infections, diseases and prevailing weather is favorable. Vaccination should be done at community level involving the whole village. Only healthy animals to be vaccinated. Deworming should be done 1 week prior to vaccination. Bird, due to preceding rainfall, the moisture level in the litter should be checked as wet litters cause coccidiosis, ammonia buildup and footpad dermatitis. That was the agromat advisory for the district of Wakha. We now bring to you the district advisory for Zinheboto. Day temperature is expected to be 23 to 26 degrees Celsius and night temperatures to the range of 16 to 17 degrees Celsius. Morning relative humidity expected to be in the range of 87 to 94. Evening relative humidity expected to be from 50 to 67. Now, the district advisory for PEG. Relative humidity morning will be expected to be in the range of 87 to 93.

3%. Evening relative humidity expected to be in the range of 37 to 53. Day temperatures expected to be around 23 degrees and night temperatures expected to be 15 to 16 degrees Celsius. Now, we bring to you the district advisory for Moon. Slight increase in temperature. Day temperature is expected to be around 24 to 26 degrees Celsius and night temperature is expected to be range from 16 to 17 degrees Celsius. Morning relative humidity is expected to be in the range from 89 to 94% and evening relative humidity expected to be in the range of 55 to 66 degrees Celsius. Now, Colocasia taro, horticulture specific advisory. Monitoring should be done for leaf blight in the prevailing weather condition. Infected leaves should be removed and destroyed. As the weather clears, perform shallow intercircular operations like weeding and earthing up. That was the advisory for the district of Mon. Now we bring to you the district advisory for Dimapur. Day temperature is expected to be around 29 to 32 degrees Celsius and night temperature is expected to be in the range of 22 to 23 degrees Celsius. Morning relative humidity is expected to be in the range of 67 to 77 and evening humidity is expected to be in the range of 22 to 42. Advisory for pig. Vaccination should be done before the monsoon starts. Cow, ensure livestock are kept in safe, dry and clean sheds. That was the advisory for Dimapur. We now bring to you the advisory for Longland. Day temperature is expected to be around 22 to 25 degrees Celsius and night temperature is expected to range from 15 to 16 degrees Celsius. Morning relative humidity expected to be in the range of 72 to 90. Evening humidity expected to be in the range of 38 to 49. Now we bring to you the agromet advisory for the district of Mokokchung. Slight increase in temperature. Day temperature is expected to be around 24 to 27 degrees Celsius and night temperature is expected to range from 17 to 18 degrees Celsius. Morning relative humidity expected to be in the range of 91 to 95 degrees Celsius and evening relative humidity expected to be in the range of 50 to 72. Crop advisories, rice. Nursery preparation, select good quality seeds having good germination rate that are free from seed-borne pest diseases and wheat seeds. Perform germination tests before sowing. Nursery should be nearer to main field to minimize the shock during transplanting. 1/10 of the total field should be utilized for raising nursery. Give 3 to 4 plowing and level it. Incorporate farm yard manure 1 kg per square meter during last plowing. For maize, provide proper drainage at intervals to protect the crops from surface runoff. In the prevailing weather, install FAW pheromone traps at 4 to 5 acres of maize field for monitoring the adult activity of fall armyworm and control. Replace the lures after 2 to 3 weeks in pheromone traps. Continue regular scouting for fall armyworm in maize as humid conditions can lead to increased pest activities. Horticulture specific advisory for cucumber. Repair the drainage to prevent waterlogging, especially in low-lying areas. Diseases infested plants and plant parts should be removed from field or destroyed by burning as rain dispersed the pores. For ginger, weeding and second mulching at 45 days after planting should be done.
Mulching the bed fills with green leaves or organic

progress. It's essential to get optimum yield and prevent water erosion. To control rhizome soft rot disease in ginger, provide drainage to drain out excess water from the field. For pig, vaccination should be started before monsoon. Deworming should be done 1 week prior to vaccination. Healthy animals only to be vaccinated. That was the district advisories we had for this session, my dear listeners. In a short while from now, we begin with our Good Morning Nagaland program.

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Well, yes, my dear listeners, it's a beautiful Saturday morning and I'm sure most of us will be having holidays today, or maybe you're going to be still working out, or you're going to be going to your office or your business places. 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All right, my dear listeners. Anyways, if you're heading out, I hope you have a beautiful day. And if you're staying at home and working, I hope you take care of yourselves and enjoy whatever you're doing. Well, you were listening to Savage Garden. That was truly medley deeply. Well, up next, I bring to you Backstreet Boys with I'll Never Break Your Heart. This program will go until 7:25. So, my dear listeners, if you wish to send in your messages, you may please do so. The number is 9436805333. 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
2: 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Durgesh ji, ek bar fir dhanyavad aap ne vakt nikala aur hame message kiya. Aise hi saath dete rahi. And I hope you have a beautiful day ahead of yourselves. We also have Sapat Sringi Radio Listeners Group joining us this morning. So, my dear Sapat Sringi Radio Listeners Group, a very good morning to you too from all of us here at Akashvani Kohima, FM Tragopan. Or yes, my dear listeners, if you are out there listening to this Good Morning Nagaland program, the next song is by Mariah Carey. I hope it brings a big smile on your face.

Well, my dear listeners, with that beautiful, such a strong song reminding of being a hero in ourselves. So don't wait for somebody else to come and rescue you. Don't wait for somebody else to come and make you happy. Just be yourself. Just love yourself. Be who you are. Do whatever you want to do. Because at the end of the day, we've got only us. All right, we also have Vikram Jagdish Chandra joining us this morning. Vikramji, a very good morning to you too as well. Well, and we also have another message writing in. Hi, good morning, RJ. You may be going through troubles and difficult right now, but if you have faith and continue to press on, you will find that God steps into your situation. And when God steps in, He makes everything beautiful. You have to wait and have patience because He does not work according to our time. Just when it becomes the darkest, the sun will rise up in our lives. Never complain and murmur and grumble, for if you keep on trusting Him, all things will work out for your good. From Ape Kupa Fitzero, PWG Colony. Well, Ape, that was such a strong message. And I hope all our dear listeners, including me, we will remember those golden words from our dear friend Ape. Ape, I hope you have a beautiful, beautiful, blessed day ahead. We have Namidi boy and Namidi girl joining us, saying big salam to all of us. Namidi boy and Namidi girl, a big salam to you too, Meri Dost. Happy Saturday morning, Aji Veronica Ji. Namaskar, Suraj Verma, Rishabh Khanak or Bhavna Verma, Premlal Verma, Nikesh Dharmendra or Mamta Bhai Verma. 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Well, team likhte hain from Lakuti, today is not cloud in the sky, it is sunny day. Kaise? Well, team, I hope your day is also as sunny and bright as the cloud this morning. I hope you have a beautiful day. We also have another message writing, place is just an illusion. Actual terror.

Therapy is a person. Hello, good morning, RJ Veronica. Wherever we go, if we turn on FM Tragoban, that is the therapy. Hail to FM Tragoban. Thank you for your wonderful show. Have a blessed weekend from Lonnie Kohima. Well, Lonnie, you are such a sweet lady. Thank you so much for that very, very beautiful hello to all of us. And yes, thank you for treating us as your therapy. And don't let this therapy go, because this is gonna take you to a very, very happy, happy place, all right? And yes, leaving you with the last song, When You Believe. So please believe in yourself, whether you are having a tough time, now have belief in yourself. So I'll come back at 8:40 with more entertaining sessions, well, your Western music. But as for now, at 7:25, we have regional news in Nagamis, regional news in English following up, Aaj Subha, Samachar Prabhat, that is news in Hindi. We have news in English and Northeast news that'll go until 8:40. So I'll take a short break. And till then, you keep yourself informed with all this news that are coming up. All right. And yes, don't forget to smile, because I'm going to be back very soon. Take care of yourselves.

Good morning. This is Akashwani Kohima reading you the morning bulletin. I am Matsina. The 18.8 acres of land occupied by the Assam Rifles Training Center and School, ARTC&S, at Third Mile Chumukedima has been handed to the Airports Authority of India for the Phase 1 development of Dimapur Airport at Chumukedima. A joint execution program for handing over and taking over was held yesterday with officials from the Airports Authority of India, Assam Rifles, Transport Department and District Administration attending the program. Among those present were APD of Kohima of Dimapur Airport, Moa Pongan, Commandant K.D. Sharma of No. 2 Battalion, ARTC&S, Secretary of AIR Cell Transport Department, Senti Wapang Aya, Deputy Commissioner of Chumukedima, Paulin John, and OSD Transport Department, M. Ababe Izong, along with other officials. The officials jointly inspected the identified area before

0: Before the formal handing over and taking over process was carried out. During the meeting, discussions were also held regarding the transfer of the remaining land under ARTC and DES for the proposed Phase 2 development of the airport. Officials noted that further directives from the competent authorities would be required before the transfer process for the remaining areas could proceed. Senior BJP leader Shubhendu Adhikari will take oath as the new Chief Minister of West Bengal today. The oath-taking ceremony of the government will be held at the Brigade Parade Ground. Prime Minister Narendra Modi, along with the host of union ministers and several chief ministers from BJP-ruled states, including Nagaland Chief Minister Nipu Rio, will attend the ceremony. As the ceremony is being held on the occasion of Rabindra Jayanti, cultural performances will also form part of the program. Union Health Ministry has activated precautionary surveillance measures amid low global risk assessment of hantavirus cases. Sources said the Health Ministry is closely monitoring the evolving situation relating to reported cases of hantavirus infection on board the cruise ship MV Hondius. This is being done in coordination with the National Centre for Disease Control, Integrated Disease Surveillance Programme, World Health Organization, and other international health authorities. Sources stated that as per preliminary information shared through WHO under the International Health Regulations Framework, a total of 8 probable cases of hantavirus infection have been reported on board the vessel, of which 5 cases have been laboratory confirmed. 3 deaths have also been reported. WHO was notified of the incident in the first week of this month. In view of the evolving situation, the Public Health Emergency Operations Centre under NCDC convened a high-level review meeting involving senior officials to assess the situation and review preparedness measures. Government has said domestic LPG supply across the country is smooth and no dry out has been reported at any distributorship. Addressing an inter-ministerial briefing in New Delhi, Secretary in the Ministry of Petroleum and Natural Gas, Sujata Sharma, said that government's effort has been to ensure that domestic consumers do not face any shortage of gas and that prices remain stable amid the evolving situation in West Asia. Director of Ministry of Ports, Shipping and Waterways, Upesh Kumar Sharma, said that government continues to engage with every stakeholder to ensure the welfare of all Indian seafarers and uninterrupted maritime operations.
1: All Indian seafarers in the region are safe and there is no incident involving Indian flag vessel reported in the past 48 hours. The Ministry, through the Directorate General of Shipping, has facilitated the safe repatriation of more than 3,019 Indian seafarers so far, including 20 in the last 48 hours from various locations across the Gulf region. Port operations across India remain normal and no congestion has been reported.
0: Spokesperson of the Ministry of External Affairs, Randhir Jaiswal, said that the government continues its outreach to countries in the Gulf. He informed, as part of that, the Foreign Secretary Vikram Misri paid an official visit to UAE on Thursday. And a three-day workshop cum hackathon on Agentic AI Saksham under PM Usha began on May 7th at the auditorium of Kohima Science College Autonomous Otsuma. The program, organized in partnership with Capable.in, is the first initiative of its kind in Nagaland, aimed at promoting AI innovation and real-world problem-solving. Vice Principal Kevilhuninho Nagi described the event as a milestone for the state and encouraged students to explore and innovate. State Project Director for RUSA and PM Usha, Senti Yangapogan, said Nagaland is steadily integrating with the national mainstream in the field of artificial intelligence and urge students to use the opportunity responsibly. With that, we come to the end of the morning news. Stay tuned for the evening English news at 7:20. Have a good day.

0: And to start with, here is a quote by Machiavelli, quote unquote, "Where the willingness is great, the difficulties cannot be great." I repeat, "Where the willingness is great, the difficulties cannot be great." Listeners, we will now move on straight to the interview part. This morning we have an interview with Professor Dr. P.K. Patnaik from the Department of Teacher Education, Nagaland University, Kohima Campus. Here he spoke to us about Understanding National Education Policy 2020, that is NEP 2020, and the status of integration for BEd, or Teacher Training Institute. This interview is conducted by our very own colleague Asang, so let's listen to the interview.
1: Listeners, joining us once again is someone whose voice and insights have already become familiar to our listeners. We are delighted to welcome back Professor Dr. P.K. Patnaik. He is a professor in the Department of Teacher Education, Nagaland University, Kohima Campus. And he has graced our program before with thoughtful conversations. And even today, he's on our show to talk about NEP 2020 in relation to teacher education in Nagaland and also to highlight the status of the integration system as well. So, sir, thank you so much for being on the show once again, and it's a pleasure to have you with us.
2: Thank you for your kind introduce me. And also, it's a burning issue, we can say that, nowadays in education system. And everybody wants to know what is NEP 2020. And particularly in teacher education, because unless and until we will not change our teacher education, or we will not go with our NEP 2020, or what the policy describe NEP 2020, it is very difficult to continue with the teacher education. So, as the world progress, as the India also progress, this after 34 years, this policy came. Before telling about the policy, one famous statements by the Nelson Mandela, in the South Africa, he told that destroying any nation does not require the use of atomic bomb or the use of long-range missiles. It only requires lowering the quality of education, allowing the children or students cheating in the examination. So, in this famous quote, we can say that any country, if the quality is reduced, if the quality is declined, then automatically the country will go in a very difficult situation. And also, before starting the NEP 2020, there was two notable comments from our Honorable Supreme Court. As per the Supreme Court, today's education failed to reform human behavior. And the second one is, with increasing the literacy level, though we are increasing literacy level, there is a decline in human values in the society. So, in order to control these two things, it's because though we are as rote memory, we have same examination system, though we are having literacy is more, but the quality of education is decreasing. So on that line, this NEP 2020 have prepared. In previous policy also, if you have go to the 1986 National Policy on Education, here two notable things were there. One is accessibility and equity. But in NEP 2020, it was extended with five principles: accessibility, equity, quality, affordability, and accountability. So, with these five principles, if you want to develop the country or develop the state, so we have to also want to see how it will be work.
1: Well, sir, thank you so much for explaining to us what NEP 2020 is all about and also the five principles that you have mentioned to us. Now, how do you see NEP 2020 reshaping teacher education in Nagaland?
2: Yeah, before teacher education, I want to just explain in a few words the structure which is given by the NEP 2020. Because previously in school system, because teacher education is all about the school education. Because training is different, school education is different. In school education, previously it was 10+2 pattern. But now NEP 2020 divided the pattern in 5+3+3+4 pattern. That means entire level is divided like foundational stage from age to 6 to 8. Where Anganwadi, Balbatika, class 1, class 2, it will come on foundational stage, we can say that 5 years, which is most important for this one. Then we have preparatory stage 3 years, 8 to 11 age, we can say that 3 years, class 3 to 5.

0: And then in the middle, we have age limit from 11 to 14. We have 6 to 8 classes. That is 3 years. And in the secondary stage, we have age limit 14 to 18. We have 4 classes are there, 9 to 12. So, we have divided this one by with a different labels. And with this one also, we want to define our teacher education program. I want to inform you one thing. Though we people are dealing with the teacher education in Nagaland, our Honorable Vice Chancellor of Nagaland University, Professor Jagdish Patnaik, given the opportunity to the teacher education department to make awareness among the different stakeholders of the Nagaland. So we conducted different seminars. In a series of seminars on NEP 2020, we have taken early childhood care education, we have taken school teachers, we have taken NGOs, and we have taken our student teachers. We made a lecture series also. Recently, we have conducted one seminar, that is IKS integrating the teacher education. How in Northeast we will integrating the IKS with the teacher education. That one also 2-day seminar we conducted, and all over India participants were there, and we have collected very good papers. And from all this advice and other things, we are now ready for teacher education program, how it will be advanced. And the entire country and entire teacher education is going to in 4-year integrated program that we will discuss in the later parts.
1: Well, I would like to take this time to thank the stakeholders, the Vice Chancellor, and all the teachers who have taken the initiative to sensitize in our state. Coming back to the next question, so the policy emphasizes a 4-year integrated B.Ed. program. You've mentioned a little bit about it, but do you think that Nagaland is ready for this shift?
0: Yeah, it's a very important and it's a burning issue for everyone. Because previously 1-year B.Ed., then 2-year B.Ed., now we are discussing about 4-year B.Ed., that is integrated teacher education program. In NEP 2020, promotes a competency-based curriculum with stronger school and university ties, and also continuous professional development time to time. We have to do that. Even if in Nagaland also, we have different training, the DIET also, which is governed by SCRT, and then collaborating to NCRT, they have already taken their steps and they also changed their curriculum, and now they are focusing on school and that university tie. They are now doing that one. In Nagaland, shows partial readiness. Though everybody is ready, but there is a partial readiness with different college affiliated to Nagaland University pursuing ITAP recognitions. They are in a puzzle. How the ITAP will introduce in the different B.Ed. colleges, everybody having in a dilemma, if time will come, B.Ed. will close, then unless and until we don't have ITAP, how we'll do that one? So for that one, also, university is taking care. Even if the Nagaland ministry also, director of higher education also, they have taken the steps by having different meetings with the principals as well as head of the department of teacher education. So they are now collaborating and they are also planning to do it in future. Because here we have different challenges are there. It may be, you can say that teacher shortage, you can say that remote areas, standalone colleges are there. So these things are there, but it's partially ready and now they want to shift to the next step.
1: Now, well, sir, you have mentioned some of the challenges already, but what challenges do institutions in particular face in moving from this 2-year B.Ed. MEd model to the integrated system?
0: Yeah. Institution face infrastructural deficit. Some colleges, they don't have infrastructure. They have to improve that one. Mentorship shortage also be there in colleges. Mentorships should be there. It is one of the most important provision. Weak school partnership also be there. Though we have that experience and observation, though we have very few schools are interested to give the internship program to the B.Ed. students or somewhere. So that is also another challenges are there. Administrative hurdles, you can say that in curriculum practice, mismatch is there. If you go to the Assam, I think Assam number of colleges, they are adopted and they are started their curriculum with the school curriculum. They are made it ties with school curriculum for the internship. So that challenge is also there. That transit period is also be there. So you have to make it quickly.
1: Now, how will this change affect the quality of teacher training in the state, sir?

0: The integrated model should boost quality through extended hands-on training and multidisciplinary exposure. Because in NEP 2020, we are discussing about the multidisciplinary approach. How every students will they mingle with different subjects, that is important. Another thing is addressing the Nagaland's needs for skilled rural educators, yet without the robust support, its risky uneven implementations as current B.Ed. program grapple with the mental health and hybrid learning pressures. So long term gain, we have to change. And for the quality, already we have discussed the infrastructure is there, teacher shortage is there, and even if parents awareness is needed for the ITEP, so that we have to develop here. And though we have very few institutions are there, the training institutions, so we have to very carefully about that one, and the government is working on that one.
1: So you have mentioned about the multidisciplinary approach. Now I just want to come back to one topic. Now NEP 2020 suggests that standalone teacher education institutions should merge into multidisciplinary universities. So what does this mean for colleges like SET?
0: Yeah. We have two colleges are there. Government college, teacher education colleges are there. One is Mokochun, another in SET and in Kohima. State College of Teacher Education. These are the two government. They have only 50-50 seats for B.Ed. Plenty of teachers are there, whatever our observation there. But they are the standalone college. In NEP 2020, it is defined standalone college should be developed, should merge into university, or they have to phase out to align the NEP vision. Their autonomy is different, but they have to make a collaboration with the colleges, those having multidisciplinary courses are there, or they have to collaborate with the universities. They can make a tie-off and they can start also that one.
1: Right. Now, sir, I just want to ask you a rhetorical question. Do you foresee risk of smaller colleges losing recognition, or do you see opportunities for collaboration and growth?
0: Whatever my experience last 5 years, and we have different small colleges are there where 50 units of B.Ed. is there. So they can also collaborate with others. Opportunity in collaboration with via Diksha. Diksha portal also be there. And international programs are there, also they are organizing that one. So they should foster growth through shared experience, share expertise with the different platform. In NCRT, they are collaborating their resources to the colleges also. So though we have various few colleges are there for standalone, but we have like Unity College, we have like Bosco College of Teacher Education, we have like Mount Mary College of Teacher Education, we have like Salt College of Teacher Education, we have other colleges also be there, the teacher education colleges are, they have fully equipped with the multidisciplinary approach, because their college having other subjects are there, they are affiliated from our university. So that should have go with that line. How will make it in one college, and collaborative approach we should need, that by which our risk should not be there. It should be taken as an opportunity.
1: Now, sir, as we know that in the recent years, there's been an increase in the aspirants taking up B.Ed. as a course. Now, do you think the integrated B.Ed. model will attract more students to teacher education here in our state?
0: Exactly. If we tell, immediately 30 should not be happen. Though our next program we are doing, so though 4-year B.Ed. could draw most post class 12 students by streamlining, entering and offering comprehensive training, counting enrollment dips in traditional programs also. So Nagaland colleges are gearing up, but appeal to depend on scholarship and job linkage also be there. So that line we have to think, especially in ITEP, we have 4-year, but 3 years they have to their content knowledge. BA or BSc, and on the basis of that they will have promote another 1 year for BA, that training program, then they will have 4 years. So we can say that it's a multidisciplinary approach, and students should attract towards that one if someone wants to do the teaching, because teaching is a noble profession. Anyone cannot handle that one. It is not anyone cup of tea. So it is better to the parents should decide. Parents should sit with the students, know about their ability. So they should know about if my ward will go to the ITEP 100%, he or she will be a good teacher. And the coming future at 2030, up to 2030, NEP 2020 is giving priorities that ITEP should be everywhere. So on that line, we have to work from now.

0: now onwards?
1: Well, as we know that Nagaland is a unique state, and so it is important for us to think globally, but it is also important to think locally as well. So how can Nagaland balance national policy requirements with local needs such as multilingual classroom and rural education challenges, sir?
0: Yeah, we have multilingual states, you can say that. We have varieties of languages are there, more than 16 plus languages are there. So as a teacher education program, we have to prepare rural pedagogy. On that line also, our students are working, our scholars are working in PhD also, as well as a teacher education organization, as a teacher education department, we are also working on that particular components. How you will using this rural pedagogy in our syllabus, and how that diet and NGO, they should ensure the flexibility for tribal context with the meeting of national benchmark. Because in NCRT, SCRT, they are working day and night with collaborating with NCT. How the teacher education programs will increase and they will up to marks by which they can achieve the ITA program. And one thing I would also tell you, this year also, this department first in Nagaland got the BA B.Ed course, ITA 4-year 50 seats. So we are also working on that one. So with this, every teacher education stakeholders, if work, and we will update the syllabus as per the local needs. Because here in Nagaland, we have different festivals are there, different songs are there. So on that basis also, we have to prepare our syllabus and we will prepare our students by which they can ready for this ITA program, which is important for them.
1: Right. Well, thank you so much, sir, for being on the show. And you've explained to us NEP in such a good understanding point of view, and have also highlighted the integration problem very constructively as well. And thank you for sharing your insights and knowledge to our listeners. And I hope through this discussion that we had, our listeners have garnered more insights into NEP 2020 with regards to teacher education. Thank you so much for being on the show, sir.
0: Thank you very much. Namaskar.
2: Well, that was an interview with Professor Dr. P.K. Patnaik, joining Asang for speaking on Understanding National Education Policy 2020 and the status of integration for B.Ed Teacher Training Institute. I hope, listeners, this interview has been an insightful information for all of you, and yes, particularly for those considering or already in the line of teachers' education. Well, listeners, we still have some time, so let me play you a track cover titled Slip In Through My Fingers. Enjoy listening.

Listeners, with that, we have come to the end of this morning Echoes program. Thank you all for joining us this morning. I wish you all our dear listeners a wonderful weekend and advance Happy Mother's Day to all the dear mothers.

0: आकाशवाणी प्रेजेंट्स मॉर्निंग न्यूज। गुड मॉर्निंग, आई एम शगुन चोपड़ा। द हेडलाइंस। सुवेंदु अधिकारी टू टेक ओथ एज फर्स्ट बीजेपी चीफ मिनिस्टर ऑफ वेस्ट बंगाल दिस मॉर्निंग। प्राइम मिनिस्टर नरेंद्र मोदी एंड होम मिनिस्टर अमित शाह टू अटेंड द स्वेयरिंग इन सेरेमनी। Uncertainty continues over government formation in Tamil Nadu. Lieutenant General N.S. Raja Subramani appointed new Chief of Defence Staff. IMD forecasts heavy rainfall over Keralam, South Interior Karnataka, Tamil Nadu and Puducherry during next 2 days. And in football, India scripts history by qualifying for AFC Under-17 Women's Asian Cup quarter-finals for the first time. Suvendu Adhikari will take oath as first BJP Chief Minister of West Bengal this morning. The oath-taking ceremony will be held at the Brigade Parade Ground in Kolkata. We have more details on this from our correspondent.
1: Within few hours from now, senior BJP leader Suvendu Adhikari, who was elected leader of the BJP Legislature Party, is set to take oath as the new Chief Minister of West Bengal. The state is set to witness the historical moment of swearing in of its new government at the iconic Brigade Parade Ground in Kolkata.

0: For the first time in the state's political history, a Bharatiya Janata Party-led government will formally assume office after securing a decisive mandate in the recently concluded assembly elections. The oath-taking ceremony is scheduled to begin at 10 a.m. and is expected to draw lakhs of party supporters, political leaders and dignitaries from across the country. Prime Minister Narendra Modi, Union Home Minister Amit Shah, Defence Minister Rajnath Singh, along with several Union ministers and chief ministers from BJP-ruled states, will attend the event. Governor R.N. Ravi will administer the oath of office and secrecy to the Chief Minister and members of the new cabinet. Newly elected parliamentary party leader Shubhendu Odhikari announced that a commission led by a retired judge will investigate institutional corruption in the state. He added that inquiries will also be launched into incidents at R.G. Kaur Hospital and Sandeshkhali. Odhikari vowed that all pledges in the party's manifesto will be fulfilled on time, dedicating the victory to the collective effort of BJP workers. The ceremony coincides with the 25th Boishakh, the birth anniversary of Rabindranath Tagore, giving the event added cultural and symbolic significance. Elaborate security arrangements have been put in place across central Kolkata, with thousands of police personnel deployed to ensure smooth conduct of the program. Traffic restrictions and diversions have also been announced in and around the brigade area. Political observers say the swearing-in marks the beginning of a new chapter in Bengal's political landscape, ending over a decade of Trinamool Congress rule and ushering in a new administrative era in the state. Sandipan Dashgupta, Akashvani News, Kolkata.
1: Union Home Minister Amit Shah has said that the BJP government in West Bengal will secure India's borders and plug biggest hole in national security. In his address to newly elected West Bengal BJP MLAs in Kolkata yesterday, Mr. Shah said the BJP's victory is not about the expansion of our organization or validation of ideology. It is about fixing the biggest hole in the country's national security. He said that with BJP governments in Assam, Tripura and now West Bengal, we will turn the border into an impregnable fortress.
2: We now have a government in Tripura. We have a government in Assam. We have a government in Bengal too. Infiltration will be impossible. Cow smuggling will be impossible. And with determination, the Bengal government and the government of India will transform this border into an impenetrable fortress of national security.
1: In Tamil Nadu, the uncertainty of a formation of government under TVK Chief C. Joseph Vijay continues. The new test came as IUML has rejected the reports of its support to TVK to form the government. In another development, reports are also coming that the swearing-in ceremony, which was to take place today, will not be held. IUML, headed by Professor Kadir Mohideen, has said that his party has not given a letter of support to TVK. In another surprise move, AMMK party leader TTV Dinakaran approached the governor and submitted a letter of support from S. Kamaraj, the lone MLA elected from Manarkadui, to make AIADMK General Secretary Edappadi Palaniswamy as the Chief Minister. More from our correspondent.
3: Tamil Nadu, which had the highest mandate of more than 85%, is yet to see a new government and a chief minister. The formation of a new government has been delayed further, with the single largest party TVK still struggling to reach the magic number of 118. With only one more letter of support from VCK, the next move is likely to be calculated and definite, since the party has two MLAs by which it will be 118. Till then, it is a day of wait and watch. Joy, Akashvani reporting from Chennai.
1: The government has appointed Lieutenant General N.S. Radha Subramani as the next Chief of Defence Staff, or CDS. Ministry of Defence said that Lieutenant General Subramani will also serve as Secretary, Department of Military Affairs, with effect from the date of assumption of charge and until further orders. He will assume office after General Anil Chauhan completes its tenure on the 30th of May. Lieutenant General Subramani is a highly decorated officer with over four decades of distinguished service. He is currently serving as military advisor at the National Security Council Secretariat since September 2025. He earlier served as Vice Chief of the Army Staff and General Officer Commanding in Chief, Central Command, besides commanding key operational formations along the Western and Northern Fronts. The government has also appointed Vice Admiral Krishna Swaminathan as the next chief of the naval staff. Ministry of Defence said that Vice Admiral Swaminathan is currently serving as Flag Officer Commanding in Chief of the Western Naval Command. The admiral brings nearly four decades of distinguished service with extensive operational, strategic

0: strategic and personal management experience across key appointments in the Indian Navy. He will succeed Admiral Dinesh Kumar Tripathi, who retires on 31st of May. National Legal Services Authority will organize the second National Lok Adalat of 2026 across the country today. Talking to Akashwani News, Member Secretary, National Legal Services Authority, Sanjeev Pandey said that the initiative aims to provide amicable settlement of disputes and reduce the burden on courts through participatory and people-centric mechanisms. He said that a wide range of disputes are taken up during the Lok Adalat, including criminal compoundable cases, check dishonor matters, and bank recovery disputes. This is Akashwani giving you the news. For quick news updates round the clock, follow us on our X handle at AIR News Alerts. And for details of stories and more, log on to our website www.newsonair.gov.in and download News on AIR app. The Somnath Amrit Parv 2026 has officially commenced yesterday, marking the 75th anniversary of the temple's reconstruction. The five-day celebration has transformed the temple precincts into a hub of Vedic chants and divine energy, attracting devotees from across the nation. We have a report from our correspondent.
1: The sacred shores of Somnath are resonating with devotion as Somnath Amrit Parva kicked off yesterday with Pathatmak Atirudra. The three-day Homatmak Maharudra Yagya will also begin today, during which nearly 1.25 lakhs oblation will be offered into the holy fire, seeking global peace and well-being of humanity amid the current international conflict. The festivities will culminate on May 11th with a grand Kumbhabhishek at the temple spire, using water from 11 sacred shrines. Currently, the temple is adorned with magnificent decorations and a steady stream of pilgrims from various states is arriving to seek the blessings of Lord Somnath during this historic milestone. Aparna Khunt, Akashwani News, Ahmedabad.
0: As part of our series People's Padmon Akashwani, in our upcoming episode, we speak to Dr. Ramamurthy Sridhar, a pioneer in radio broadcasting in India. He will be honored with the prestigious Padma Shri.
2: In 1991 to 1993, exactly 35 years back, which I conceived and designed and did it, called Manavka Vikas or Human Evolution, which was 144 episodes broadcast from 200 radio stations. Today, following that model example, 550 radio stations are functioning in this country. Content writers, script writers, creative people, AI is going to help you.
0: To listen to the conversation, tune into 100.1 Akashwani Gold this morning at 9:10 a.m. You can also listen to it on News on AIR app and News on AIR official YouTube channel. The standoff over the Strait of Hormuz has intensified after Iran rejected a US-backed draft resolution at the United Nations Security Council, calling it flawed and politically motivated. Tehran argued that the proposal will legitimize unlawful actions rather than help resolve the conflict. Iran said the only path towards stability is ending the war, lifting the US maritime blockade on Iranian ports and restoring normal shipping through the Strait of Hormuz. Tehran has also appealed to UN member states not to support the proposed resolution. The draft resolution, backed by the United States along with Bahrain, Saudi Arabia, UAE, Kuwait and Qatar, seeks to protect freedom of navigation in one of the world's most critical energy corridors. Washington has accused Iran of threatening commercial shipping and destabilizing maritime traffic. Now, we go over to our West Asia correspondent for updates on escalating maritime conflict in the region.
3: Adding to the human cost of the escalating maritime conflict, India's mission in Dubai expressed grief over the death of an Indian crew member aboard a vessel, describing it as an unfortunate incident at the sea. Separately, Iran seized a tanker in the Gulf of Oman, while Washington said it had disabled two vessels on the same day. The developments highlight the growing volatility of the maritime front in the conflict, with commercial shipping, energy supplies, and the safety of international crew increasingly caught in crossfire between two sides, even as diplomatic efforts continue for a negotiated pause in tensions. Vinod Kumar for Akashwani News from Dubai.
0: The India Meteorological Department has forecast heavy rainfall over Kerala, Mahi, Lakshadweep, South Interior Karnataka, Tamil Nadu, Puducherry and Karaikal for the next 2 days. According to the IMD, Bihar, Chhattisgarh, Gangetic, West Bengal, Jharkhand and Vidarbha are likely to experience thunderstorms with wind speeds reaching beyond 50 km per hour.

0: today. Meanwhile, heat wave conditions are expected to prevail over Gujarat and West Rajasthan till Thursday. IMD has further predicted gradual rise in maximum temperature by 2 to 5 degrees Celsius over western and northwestern parts of the country till tomorrow. On to sports now. In football, India scripted history by qualifying for the quarterfinals of the AFC Under-17 Women's Asian Cup for the first time with a commanding 4-0 victory over Lebanon in their final Group B fixture at Suzhou in China yesterday. For India, Pritika Barman, Alva Devi Sainjam and Joya scored goals. Reaching the semi-finals of this tournament would guarantee India a spot in the 2026 FIFA Under-17 Women's World Cup. In IPL cricket, Kolkata Knight Riders defeated Delhi Capitals by 8 wickets at Arun Jaitley Stadium in Delhi last night. Today, Rajasthan Royals will face Gujarat Titans at Sawai Man Singh Stadium in Jaipur. The match will begin at 7:30 p.m. And now, for a look at today's newspapers, it's over to Tanvi Khurana.
1: Thank you, Shagun. All the newspapers cover the nation's political fervor. Dada to replace Didi in West Bengal. Vijay meets governor again. Left on hold is the headline in Hindustan Times. While the Times of India writes, Bengal's Adhikari Suvendu to be state's first BJP CM. Uncertainty continues in Tamil Nadu government formation, cites the Hindu. The Indian Express quotes Rajnath Singh describing Operation Sindoor as short duration, deep penetration and high impact operation under the headline Operation Sindoor showcased our capabilities ethos. China admits backing Pakistan during conflict with India, writes the Pioneer. SC raps Punjab police for letting off drug sharks, cites the Tribune. US awaits Iran response to peace proposal as Gulf fighting flares up, reports the Indian Express. The Asian Age in an exclusive title for both US and Iran, peace the only choice, writes that the reality of the war is that the two major combatants need peace and it is up to the US to rein in Israel and its action in Lebanon. The only hope is negotiations will begin in earnest during another 30-day ceasefire as envisaged in the latest peace plan. And finally, Google explores major AI infra investments in India, notes Financial Express. Elaborating, tech giant Google is exploring investment opportunities in India across AI as well as of servers and drones. And with that, it's back to you, Shagun.
0: Thank you, Tanvi. And now before we end the bulletin, the headlines once again. Suvendu Adhikari to take oath as first BJP Chief Minister of West Bengal this morning. Prime Minister Narendra Modi and Home Minister Amit Shah to attend the swearing-in ceremony. Uncertainty continues over government formation in Tamil Nadu. Lieutenant General N.S. Rajasubramani appointed new Chief of Defence Staff. IMD forecasts heavy rainfall over Keralam, South Interior Karnataka, Tamil Nadu and Puducherry during next 2 days. And in football, India scripts history by qualifying for AFC Under-17 Women's Asian Cup quarterfinals for the first time. And with that, we end the morning news. Have a nice day.

This is Akashvani Shillong, the Northeast News Bulletin, read by Miranda Bla. The headlines: Shubhendu Adhikari takes oath as first BJP Chief Minister of West Bengal today. Meghalaya government constitutes commission of inquiry to investigate social unrest and violence in Garo Hills in March this year. Akashvani celebrating its 90 years of service to the nation through various programs, including marathons. Tripura Chief Minister Dr. Manik Saha says e-office services introduced from cabinet to panchayat level for transparency. And now the news in detail. Shubhendu Adhikari will take the oath as first BJP Chief Minister of West Bengal today. The oath-taking ceremony will be held at the Brigade Parade Ground in Kolkata. Prime Minister Narendra Modi, Home Minister Amit Shah, BJP President Nidin Nabin, Union Ministers and Chief Ministers of all NDA-ruled states are expected to be present. Mr. Adhikari was elected as the leader of the state BJP Legislature Party in the presence of Union Home Minister and Party Central Observer Amit Shah yesterday. The BJP registered a historic victory in the assembly elections, ending the 15-year rule of the TMC. The Meghalaya government has constituted a one-member commission of inquiry headed by retired Judge Justice T. Vaipai to investigate the social unrest and violence

in the Garo Hills following the filing of nomination papers for the Garo Hills Autonomous District Council elections in March. According to a notification issued by the Home Political Department yesterday, the Commission will examine the circumstances that led to the violence, identify acts of omissions by individuals and authorities, and determine whether there was any failure in preventing the disturbances. The Commission has been tasked with suggesting measures, including financial assistance for the next of kin of those killed and the destruction of property during the disturbances. The Commission has been asked to submit its report to the state government within 6 months from the date of the notification. The results of this year's Madhyamik and Higher Secondary Plus 2 examinations in Tripura were declared yesterday. Out of 32,184 students who appeared for the Madhyamik examination, 27,094 passed, registering an overall pass percentage of 84.18%. In the Higher Secondary Plus 2 examination, 26,502 students appeared and 21,024 students passed, taking the overall pass percentage to 79.33%. The Board of Secondary Education Manipur declared the High School Leaving Certificate Class 10 examination results yesterday, recording an overall pass percentage of 88.74%. A total of 32,726 students enrolled for the examination, of which 36,579 appeared and 32,459 successfully cleared it. Akashvani, in celebrating its 90 years of service to the nation through various programs, a marathon involving staff and students was organized by the Akashvani Shillong and Northeastern Service this morning. Akashvani Kohima organized a marathon yesterday as part of the nationwide commemoration of 90 years of broadcasting in India. Deputy Commissioner of Kohima, B. Henok Buchem, said the event symbolized a marathon of voices, music, news and stories reaching millions of people. Director of Youth Resources and Sports, Government of Nagaland, Kethosito Sukhiso, noted that radio had connected generations and remained an important source of information, especially in rural areas. Akashvani Tura, in collaboration with Udarshan Kendra Tura, organized a walkathon yesterday to commemorate 90 years of Akashvani's service to the nation from 1936 to 2026. Assistant Director Ferdinand Marak highlighted Akashvani's role in shaping India's social and cultural consciousness. Program Executive I.R. Marak and said Akashvani continues creating awareness on health, government schemes and career opportunities for rural youth. Tripura Chief Minister Dr. Manik Saha has said that e-office services have been introduced in the state from the cabinet level down to the panchayat level. He urged government employees to work with sincerity while maintaining transparency. Dr. Saha was speaking at a program held at Pragya Bhavan in Agartala yesterday, where appointment letters were distributed to a total of 115 candidates under the Revenue Department, Health Department and Election Department. Addressing the newly appointed employees, Dr. Saha said that Ek Tripura, Shrestha Tripura can be achieved if government employees deliver services to the people with dedication and responsibility. A training camp involving staff members of one-stop centers was held at Panchayat Resource Center in Bishramganj under Sipahi Jala district in Tripura yesterday. The program was organized by the State Women Commission with support from the National Commission for Women. Officers in charge of women police stations from Sipahi Jala, West Tripura, Gomati and South Tripura district attended the camp. Chairpersons of the Tripura Women Commission, Jharna Deb Barma, said that both the central and state governments are committed to ensuring the safety and security of women. Sensational theft incidents have been reported from Uttar Haibargaon and Greenland areas in Naugaon, Assam, where thieves allegedly targeted two houses in broad daylight while the owners were away. Police investigation into the theft cases has been launched. In a major medical milestone in Arunachal Pradesh, Tomo Reba Institute of Health and Medical Sciences, Naharlagun, successfully performed the state's first ever interventional radiology procedure for a renal artery pseudoneurism.
Deputy Chief Minister Chona Main termed the milestone as a reflection of the rapid progress of Arunachal's healthcare sector and the commitment of the doctors and medical teams in bringing advanced minimally invasive

0: The upcoming World War II Museum in Jairampur, the historic Stillwell Road, and developing the World War II trial route as a tourist destination. Additionally, shared other airstrips and incidents associated with the wartime legacy of the region were also discussed during the meeting. Meghalaya Minister for Agriculture and Farmers Welfare Timothy D. Shira held consultations with scientists of the ICAR Research Complex for Northeastern Hill Region at Umyam yesterday on strategies for promoting sustainable agriculture and improving farmers' livelihoods. Minister Shira emphasized the importance of sustainable hill farming, climate-resilient agricultural practices, improvement of fisheries and the promotion of farm machineries suited to the hilly terrain of Meghalaya. He highlighted the need for adopting eco-friendly and farmer-centric technologies to ensure long-term agricultural sustainability and enhance productivity in the state. Director ICAR G. Kadirwel highlighted the various technologies developed by the Institute for the benefit of farmers across the northeastern region. He also stressed the importance of identifying and mapping district-wise suitable areas for millet cultivation to promote nutritional security and climate-smart farming systems. The Nyangtaser Festival 2026 began at Yosir Saiden Village in Ribhoi District of Meghalaya yesterday. It was organized by the Ribhoi Tourism, Environment and Development Forum. The festival celebrates the rare Nyang World Cup insect, scientifically known as Keris Mystica Ribhoi, which appears once every 4 years around the FIFA World Cup season. Various activities, including football, singing, dancing, camping and night hunting of the insect were organized. Before we close the headlines once again, Suvendu Adhikari takes oath as first BJP Chief Minister of West Bengal today. Meghalaya government constitutes Commission of Inquiry to investigate social unrest and violence in Garo Hills in March this year. Akashvani is celebrating its 90 years of service to the nation through various programs including marathons. Tripura Chief Minister Dr. Manik Saha says e-office services introduced from cabinet to panchayat level for transparency. And with that, we end the Northeast News Bulletin, which came to you from the Shillong station of Akashvani. Have a nice day.
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3: Yang mitirgo HIV disho AIDS jibdobu disho adnadobu yakzan kamchi ma yakchu yakthinge hode HIV tuksu kiro mitirboyo alim kundo jicho
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3: kinzung malaki lomikalang isana sakamana
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5: Good morning, Nagaland and beyond. A very, very happy Saturday to each and every one of you tuning in this beautiful 9th day of May 2026. You're listening to your Western music segment right now, and I'm your host, RJ Veronica, staying with you from 8:40 all the way till 9:30 this morning. How has your morning been so far? I hope that maybe, you know, some of you are slowly starting your weekend with a warm cup of tea or coffee. Some already busy with household works. Some of you traveling and some of you just laying down enjoying the cool weather, right? So whether wherever you are, thank you for making FM Tragoban a part of your day. You know, friends, life these days has become so complicated, right? Everyone is running after something, success, some running after money, some running after status, attention. Social media feels like we always need something more to be happy. But honestly, some of the most beautiful moments in life are the simplest ones, okay? So don't forget to live your life a peaceful morning, a good

conversation, a favorite song playing unexpectedly, someone remembering you, or someone just asking, "Bat kaise? Khana khaya apne? Or kaise ho?" Something like that. Or simply, you know, having the strength to wake up and try again. So maybe today, this Saturday morning, is a good reminder for all of us to slow down a little, breathe a little, and appreciate the little blessings we often ignore. Alright? So yes, my dear friends, with that said, let us begin today's Western Music Ride with a song that instantly lifts the mood and brings back memories for so many of us. Turn up the volume and enjoy the vibe. But yes, you can send in your messages at 9436805333. So, to start off, this is Chris Brown with Forever.

너 속에 살아가 벨라깃. I hope you guys had a wonderful time listening to that. You know, 뻔미나, happiness used to be so simple, right? You'll agree with me, right? Good music, good friends, summer holidays, and no tension. 거의 figure 네이타, 거의 tension 네이타, or honestly, maybe growing up is learning how to find that simplicity again. So, this morning, don't overthink too much, okay? 더라 relax 그리에, enjoy the music, enjoy the weather, and let life flow naturally. And now, coming up is a track that brings pure fun, energy, and nostalgic vibes every single time it plays. So get ready to move a little, smile a little, and maybe even sing a little along wherever you are. So here's Coco Jumbo by Mr. President, only on FM Dragoban, Akashvani Kohima.

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4: Oh, well, my dear listeners, we have another message coming in. Hello, good morning, RJ and all the FM family. Songs are good. Oh, gonna likhi naze tai. Awesome. Gonna di naze DJ Moment. Well, DJ Moment, thank you so much for tuning in this morning. I hope you're having a beautiful day ahead. And we have team from Lakuti. Our greatest need is God, not to gain God.Will give us everything. Well, team, that is a very, very good message you have given us. So I hope you are also enjoying the awesome tracks that I've been playing for all of us this morning. All right. And yes, today's Saturday morning is truly feeling like a retro party, right? Fun songs, happy memories, and absolutely carefree vibes.कभी कभी यू नो लाइफ को कॉम्प्लिकेटेड बनाने की ज़रूरत ही नहीं होती ओके गुड म्यूज़िक थोड़ा सा स्माइल यू नो एक थोड़ा सा पीसफुल मोमेंट दैट इज़ इनफ सो लेट्स कीप दिस एनर्जेटिक मूड गोइंग ऑन विद अनदर सुपर फन ट्रैक फ्रॉम द वेंगा बॉयज़ हियर इज़ टू ब्राज़ील

0: Well, yes, my dear friends, I am totally enjoying the little, you know, therapy session. 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And, you know, it's teaching us to have fun a little more, all right? So, yeah, keeping that fun energy alive. So I hope you guys, loosen up a little bit, all right? Don't keep overthinking. Sometimes just let it go. Let it flow. Don't no overthinking. Bas yaar, pressure ban karo. Ab pressure mein jee kar kya milega? So yes, let's go ahead and listen to this energy-filled vibe song. This is Lubega with Mambo number 5.
1: Ladies and gentlemen, this is Mambo number 5.

Alright, my dear listeners, it's already 9:18 by the studio clock. And Caroline, my dear Caroline Yantan, apni laga SMS request will be aji sham 13 baji te shuru kuribo. Alright? And yes, 3 baji parabi Hindi film song SMS request program to ase. To ji huli bi evening te apni laga request to pathai dibi koikena apni ki kui dia hoise. And yes, we also have Daniel Mominbrock who has a good morning. I'm having fun, I'm dancing along, enjoying, I'm loving that. Go ahead, say, well, oh, it's you, Daniel. I am so sorry, I couldn't recognize you because, you know, if you don't give your names, so that's why thank you for mentioning your name again and, you know, for keeping me company. All right, dosto. Time for another iconic retro hit. The moment this beat starts, you already know it's going to be fun. Eiffel 65 with Blue Daddy D. FM Dragoban at 103 MHz.

And yes, my dear friends, with that beautiful retro vibe, it's time for me, RJ Veronica, to take your leave for now. Thank you so much for spending this lovely Saturday morning with me here on Akashvani Kohima, FM Tragoban at 103 MHz. And I hope these songs brought back happy memories, smiles and a little lightness to your day. And yes, stay tuned, dosto, because coming up next, we have news headlines with your favorite Hindi film songs with RJ Jacob. And don't go too far, okay? Because I'll be back again at 10:30 a.m., you know, right? With more Western music, more memories, and more good vibes. Till then, stay happy,

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1: Good morning. This is Akash Vani Kohima, the news headlines. 18.8 acres of land occupied by Assam Rifles Training Center and School handed to Airports Authority of India for development of Dimapur Airport. Dimapur Municipal Council directs all meat vendors within its jurisdiction to strictly maintain hygiene standards and operate only from authorized market locations. Dimapur Police solves kidnapping and extortion case registered at East Police Station last month with the arrest of two accused persons. Union Health Ministry activates precautionary surveillance measures amid low global risk assessment of hantavirus cases. Senior BJP leader Shubhendu Adhikari to take oath as the new Chief Minister of West Bengal today. The oath-taking ceremony of the government will be held at the Brigade Parade Ground. Nagaland Deputy Chief Minister Y. Patan conveys congratulations and best wishes to Shubhendu Adhikari on being elected as the leader of the BJP Legislature Party in West Bengal. In Tamil Nadu, uncertainty over the formation of government under TVK Chief C. Joseph Vijay continues. Government says domestic LPG supply across the country is smooth and no dry out has been reported.

Good morning. This is Akashvani. I'm Shagun Chopra with the world news. The headlines. Chile Foreign Minister Francisco Pere McKenna to commence visit to India today. US imposes sanctions on 10 individuals and companies for aiding Iran's weapons sector. US President Donald Trump announces 3-day ceasefire between Russia and Ukraine. And in football, India scripts history by qualifying for AFC Under-17 Women's Asian Cup quarterfinals for the first time. Chile's Foreign Minister Francisco Pere McKenna will pay a state visit to India beginning today till 15th of this month. Mr. McKenna will attend a program in Delhi tomorrow. He will also attend business events organized by Forum of Indian Food Importers and ASSOCHAM on Monday. On Tuesday, he will hold talks with Commerce Minister Piyush Goyal and will also attend a business event hosted by CII and the CII Annual Business Summit 2026. On Wednesday, he will hold talks with External Affairs Minister Dr. S. Jaishankar. He will then attend a joint meeting with Indian-Chilean business delegation. Minister of State for External Affairs Pabitra Margarita attended the swearing-in ceremony of the newly elected President of Costa Rica. In a social media post, the minister said that he conveyed greetings from the President, the Prime Minister and the people of the country to the President and Government of Costa Rica and wished them every success in serving the people of Costa Rica. External Affairs Minister Dr. S. Jaishankar met Guyanese Health Minister and discussed the progress of the India-Guyana health ties. Dr. Jaishankar, who is on a three-nation visit to the Caribbean, met Health Minister Dr. Frank Anthony on a stopover at Georgetown in Guyana. Dr. Jaishankar was in Jamaica on the first leg of his tour, then went to Suriname and will be in Trinidad and Tobago for the final leg of his visit. The standoff over the Strait of Hormuz has intensified after Iran rejected a US-backed draft resolution at the United Nations Security Council, calling it flawed and politically motivated. Tehran argued that the proposal will legitimize unlawful actions rather than help resolve the conflict. Iran said the only path towards stability

0: is ending the war, lifting the U.S. maritime blockade on Iranian ports and restoring normal shipping through the Strait of Hormuz. Tehran has also appealed to UN member states not to support the proposed resolution. The draft resolution, backed by the United States along with Bahrain, Saudi Arabia, UAE, Kuwait and Qatar, seeks to protect freedom of navigation in one of the world's most critical energy corridors. Washington has accused Iran of threatening commercial shipping and destabilizing maritime traffic. Now we go over to our West Asia correspondent for updates on escalating maritime conflict in the region.
1: Adding to the human cost of the escalating maritime conflict, India's mission in Dubai expressed grief over the death of an Indian crew member aboard a vessel, describing it as an unfortunate incident at the sea. Separately, Iran seized a tanker in the Gulf of Oman, while Washington said it had disabled two vessels on the same day. The developments highlight the growing volatility of the maritime front in the conflict, with commercial shipping, energy supplies, and the safety of international crew increasingly caught in crossfire between two sides, even as diplomatic efforts continue for a negotiated pause in tensions. This is Vinod Kumar for World News from Dubai.
0: The United States has announced sanctions against 10 individuals and companies, including several in China and Hong Kong, over accusations that they aided Iran's efforts to secure weapons and the raw materials needed to build its Shahid drones and ballistic missiles. We have a report.
2: The U.S. Treasury's last night move comes days before U.S. President Donald Trump plans to travel to China for a meeting with President Xi Jinping and as efforts to end the war with Iran have stalled. In a statement, U.S. Treasury said it remains ready to take economic action against Iran's military industrial base to prevent Tehran from reconstituting its production capacity. Treasury said it is also prepared to act against any foreign company supporting illicit Iranian commerce, including airlines, and could impose secondary sanctions on foreign financial institutions that aid Iran's efforts, including those connected to China's independent teapot oil refineries. Experts say Treasury's actions were aimed at cracking down on Iran's ability to threaten ships operating in the Strait of Hormuz and regional allies. Iran shut the Strait of Hormuz, a narrow choke point between Iran and Oman, through which a fifth of the world's crude oil and liquefied natural gas passes, after the US and Israel attacked a large number of targets in Iran on February 28. Shipping through the crucial waterway has ground to a near halt since the war began, sending energy prices sharply higher. Iran is a major drone manufacturer and has the industrial capacity to produce around 10,000 a month. Ashish Abraham for World News.
0: This is Akashwani. You are listening to World News. We bring you the top international news and updates from around the globe. US President Donald Trump has announced a three-day ceasefire between Russia and Ukraine, noting that the temporary truce coincides with Russia's Victory Day celebrations commemorating the then Soviet Union's role in World War II. We have more details on this.
3: US President Donald Trump made the announcement through a social media post, saying the ceasefire would take place from 9th to 11th of May that would include a suspension of all kinetic activity between the two countries. Mr. Trump stated that the request for the temporary truce was made directly by him and noted that the agreement will also include a prisoner exchange involving 1,000 prisoners from each side. Victory Day is the most important non-religious holiday in Russia, observed annually on 9th of May to make the then Soviet Union's victory over Nazi Germany in World War II, referred to in Russia as the Great Patriotic War from 1941 to 1945. The day is celebrated with full-scale military parades, showcasing Russia's military prowess. However, cadets and military hardware columns will not participate this year due to the current operational situation.
4: Chirag Jha for World News.
0: Israel and Lebanon will resume negotiations with 2 days of intensive talks facilitated by the U.S. on May 14 and 15. U.S. State Department said delegations from both countries will meet in order to form a comprehensive peace and security agreement that substantively addresses the core concerns of both countries. The State Department also said that comprehensive peace is contingent on the full restoration of Lebanese state authority and the complete disarmament of Hezbollah. Two new suspected cases of hantavirus were reported yesterday, one in Spain and the other one on the remote South Atlantic island of Tristan da Cunha, as experts raced to contain an outbreak that began on a luxury cruise ship. However, the World Health Organization has repeatedly said the risk to the wider public is low and the virus does not transmit easily.

A passenger ferry operating from Kankesanthurai in northern Sri Lanka and Nagapattinam in India was stranded at sea for several hours on Friday night after suffering an engine failure. According to media reports, the ferry had departed from Kankesanthurai at around 2:30 p.m. and was scheduled to reach Nagapattinam within approximately 4 hours. However, the vessel arrived only around 10:45 p.m. after encountering rough sea conditions and a mechanical fault. The ferry, carrying 144 passengers, developed engine trouble near Kallar, around 2 nautical miles off the Nagapattinam coast. Indian authorities, along with local fishermen, were deployed to assist the stranded vessel before it was slowly towed back to port. All passengers were reported safe. In football, India scripted history by qualifying for the quarterfinals of the AFC Under-17 Women's Asian Cup for the first time with a commanding 4-0 victory over Lebanon in their final Group B fixture at Suzhou in China yesterday. For India, Pritika Barman, Alva Devi Sanjam and Joya scored goals. Reaching the semi-finals of this tournament would guarantee India a spot in the 2026 FIFA Under-17 Women's World Cup. In IPL cricket, Kolkata Knight Riders defeated Delhi Capitals by 8 wickets at the Arun Jaitley Stadium in Delhi last night. And now before we close, here are the highlights of the bulletin. Chile Foreign Minister Francisco Pérez Mackenna to commence visit to India today. US imposes sanctions on 10 individuals and companies for aiding Iran's weapons sector. US President Donald Trump announces 3-day ceasefire between Russia and Ukraine. And in football, India scripts history by qualifying for AFC Under-17 Women's Asian Cup quarterfinals for the first time. And that is the end of this news bulletin.

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Free admission are now open for the 2026 session at Oriental College Kohima. Limited seats on a first-come, first-served basis. The college offers FYUGP courses in BA Economics, Education, English History, Sociology, Political Science, Philosophy, Tenide,

is your Western music program going on? And yes, we have a message writing, "Hello, RJ, we are a small family and I am busy with my grandmom and enjoying your playlist because we are busy for Mother's Day family gathering tomorrow from Nisekuo Kohima Village." Well, Nisekuo, very, very blessed that you have your grandmother still alive and, you know, enjoying the playlist with them. You know, having a family gathering is so rare these days. So I'm so glad that you are doing so much for the mothers tomorrow. And we, you know, in advance, yes, from FM Tragoban family, we also wish all our mothers a very, very happy Mother's Day. Of course, may God bless all of you. And yes, moving on. The next track, this is "Every Breath You Take."

Well, my dear friends, that was Richard Marx with Waiting for You. And next up is a very, very romantic song. This is All Out of Love, OTT.

Well, my dear friends, we have a message writing: behind every strong mother is a child's hug that stops her from falling apart. Hi, RJ Veronica. Happy Mother's Day. May you have a wonderful and blessed day ahead. Well, I think here is the complete quote that Lonnie has been sending. Here's a complete quote: behind every strong woman, there's a child's hug that stopped her from falling apart. Well, for the incomplete message, Queen Adia say, well, Lonnie, thank you so much. And I hope all the mothers out there, if you are with your mother right now, don't forget to tell her that you love her, because some of us don't have our mothers with us anymore. They've left for heaven, but I'm sure they are looking at down on us with so much love and pride. You are making your mom proud every day, Lonnie. So I hope that you know that your mommy loves you so much, okay? And yes, we also have Durgesh, Naginpure and family wishing us a very good morning. Durgesh ji, aap to subah se hi hamare saath rahe ho, to aapka subah, aapka din, aapka sham hamare saath hi jata hai. Isiliye hum bahut shukrguzar hai aapke aur aapke pyare

Well, my dear listeners, time really flies when the music feels this good. And as the clock touches 11 a.m., it's time for me, RJ Veronica, to take your leave from this beautiful Western music hour on Akash Vani Kohima. Wherever you are right now, I hope that you are a little kinder to yourself and don't lose hope. Sometimes all we need is a good song and one gentle reminder that better days are always ahead. So yes, before I leave, here's a quick update on what's coming up next. We will be listening to news headlines, then we will have a traffic update and your Woman Time program starts. Until next time, this is RJ Veronica signing off from this beautiful Western music segment, wishing you peace, love and a truly beautiful day ahead.

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1: 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Union Home Minister Amit Shah says the BJP government in West Bengal will secure India's borders and pluck biggest hole in national security. Government appoints Lieutenant General N.S. Raja Subramani as the next Chief of Defence Staff, while Vice Admiral Krishna Swaminathan appointed as the next chief of the naval staff. United States wants country in South and Central Asia, including India, to have access to world-class technology while avoiding dependence on adversarial nations, a senior State Department official says. Finance Minister Nirmala Sitharaman says a 16th India-EU summit held at New Delhi in January this year has given a decisive new momentum to the strategic partnership between them, taking it to a newer level. Defence Minister Rajnath Singh and Union Home Minister Amit Shah offers tributes to Rabindranath Tagore on his 165th birth anniversary. Two new suspected cases of Hantavirus virus were reported yesterday, one in Spain and the other on the remote South Atlantic island of Tristan da Cunha, as experts race to contain an outbreak that began on a luxury cruise ship. Chile's Foreign Minister Francisco Perez Mackenna will pay a state visit to India on 9 to 15 May. Mackenna will attend a program in Delhi on Sunday. Kremlin spokesman Dmitry Peskov says Moscow is disappointed by the decision of the International Olympic Committee to maintain sanctions against Russian athletes, citing concern over an inspection by World Anti-Doping Agencies into Russia's anti-doping system. National Legal Service Authority is organizing the second National Lok Adalat of 2026 across the country today. Union Commerce and Industry Minister Piyush Goyal meets International Relations Director of LVMH Mouet Hennessy Louis Vuitton Sevense Astu in New Delhi. In football, India scripts history by qualifying for the quarterfinals of the AFC under 17 Women's Asian Cup for the first time with a commanding 4-0 victory against Lebanon in their final Group B fixture at Suzhou in China yesterday.

0: And weather agencies predict thunderstorms and lightning over East Uttar Pradesh, Madhya Pradesh, Maharashtra, Marathwada, Sub-Himalayan, West Bengal, Sikkim, coastal Andhra Pradesh, and interior Karnataka today. Similar conditions are expected to prevail over northeastern states today. That is all we have in this news headlines. Have a good day.
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0: 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Uncertainty continues over government formation in Tamil Nadu. Commerce Secretary Rajesh Agarwal visits Switzerland to advance the implementation of the India EFTA Trade and Economic Partnership Agreement and strengthen India-Switzerland trade and investment engagement. Department for Promotion of Industry and Internal Trade extends conditional exemptions for the import of specified hermetic compressors used in air conditioning and refrigeration manufacturing till March 31, 2027. Chad declares a 20-day state of emergency in the Lek province following terrorist attacks by Boko Haram militants on soldiers. And a passenger ferry operating between Kankesanthurai in northern Sri Lanka and Nagapattinam in India stranded at sea for several hours on Friday night after suffering an engine failure. That is all we have in this news headlines.
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0: Good afternoon and welcome back. Itu Akashvani Kohima FM Dragoban 113 MHz tapnian program huni ase aru ta continue kuri ase live phone in program te. Itu huni lo habo sonu nigam laga waste film ase Bewafa Sanam.

Well, hello, ladies and gentlemen. A very, very good afternoon wishes to one and all who are tuning in with us right now. What a beautiful Saturday afternoon it is, and it's an absolute pleasure to be sharing this hour, to be sharing this evening with you all. Well, yes, you are tuned in to your FM track band only at 103 megahertz. We are live straight from the heart of Akashvani Kohima. And today, to give you company, this is your radio buddy, your RJ Kenny, on the mic with you. So I hope you'll be here with us. I hope we get to share this space together. And I really hope you and I will get to gently unfold this evening.

0: this afternoon as well together. So what you and I are going to do right now is let's take a quick glance at what's in store for you for the afternoon and the evening session. That's for your second transmission. So we start with your Western music, one of your favorite show, the Saturday Western Music edition of SMS Request, a show where you can request your favorite songs, and I from the site will make a playlist from your request, and we enjoy those tracks. 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The number is 94368055333. I repeat the number for any new listeners out there. It is 94368055333, and you can write the title of the song, the artist that you want to listen to, and if there's any dedication, well, this is the right time to do it. All right, so it's a show that's gonna go on till 4 p.m. From 4 p.m. to 4:30 is your local artist. 4:30 to 4:50, Rural Connect. 4:50 to 5, we have local talents. And from 5 to 6, you'll be listening to the Saturday edition of Kaleidoscope. And this evening, we have your special program, Imperfect Harmony, a live interactive show with a very, very young, talented artist. I'm so looking forward to have a live interaction with her. I hope you will stay tuned because it's going to be a great one, all right? And right after that, we follow with your Hindi film songs, RJ's Choice. That's from 6 to 7. 7 to 7:10, you listen to Ura Academy. That's a sponsored program. 7:10 to 7:20, 7:20 to 7:30, that's when you listen to the regional news. That's in Nagamis, then in English. From 7:30 to 8:45, the sports program will be coming up, after which we continue with your Western music. 8:45 to 9, 9 to 9:15, we have your news, the national news, that is in Hindi, then in English. And right after which, for 15 minutes, we get to listen to the spotlights. That's from 9:15 to 9:30. 9:30 to 10, it's your time of Hindi film songs, Purani Filmi Geet. And 10 p.m. is the time where we bid each other good night with the promise to return the next morning again. So, ladies and gentlemen, those are the programs that's in store for you. We also got the news headlines for you. The timings will be 3 p.m. that's given out right now, then at 3:30 and 9:30 for the traffic updates, 3:30, 4:30 and 5. So yes, we've got the music, we've got the entertainment, the infotainment, the news, the full package right here just for you. So we hope that you will continue to share this space with us so that we continue to, you know, have a good time listening to music together. That being said, ladies and gentlemen, after a short break, we shall begin with our Western music show, your one and only SMS request. So stay with us.
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6: 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Welcome to your Saturday evening edition of Western Music. That is SMS Request Show. Well, yes, this is the show where your favorite songs, your special dedications, and your musical vibes takes the center stage. So if there is a Western track that you would love to hear this evening, send us the title of the song, the artist's name, and any special dedication you would like to share. Well, this is the right time. This is the right hour. 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So, as I wait for your messages, chalo dosto shuru karte hai karyakram ko pehle geet ke saath, jo hai aapke RJ Carey ki favorite.

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all out of love. A song that, you know, just beautifully captures the silence and the emotions left behind by love, right? Anyway, it's time to start with your request, because I have started receiving messages right here at our SMS gateway. So without any further ado, the very first request that I'm taking is written. The message goes like this, all right? Hello, good afternoon. Please play the song Queen of the Hearts by Juice Newton and dedicated to... All right, so I'm going to take the names. I hope you keep the radio volume up. Your name might just be call out, all right? So the names are Sunita Basumatri, Purnima, Poonam Bibi, Amal Basumatri, Durgesh and family, Kekre from Kohima, Asivi, Whitney, Vike Sono, Christy from Vipoma, Lonnie from Kohima, Vili from Zenheboto, Celia Nune, Rokovilia, Dr. Zuban, Chopi Brothers, Chubaki Jamir, Mandira, Ramona from Goa, Vese Pranyeka from Chesezu, RJ Tia, RJ Lydia, RJ Veronica, and RJ Kenny, Mpeje Ho from Akuzo. Well, Akuzo, how can you remember so many names? I am quite impressed, I would say. Kutiwa na mambishi mondera kina likidia se Akuzo, but that's very impressive, my dear friend. And thank you so much for the dedication that you have made to all your friends as well as to us, the RJs. We really appreciate that. So Akuzo, let's start with your request here. The first song, the first request for this evening comes from our friend Akuzo with a special dedication for so many listeners out there. So now we listen to the track Queen of the Hearts.

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Well, yes, that was the track Queen of Hearts by Jill Newton. I would say it's a fun, energetic song that, you know, still brings that good, feel-good kind of vibe, right? Every time I listen to it, I just feel good about it. Anyway, moving on to the next request made by our friend Rokoville Metha. And Rokoville wants me to play the track Whole Again by Atomic Kitten, which he wants to dedicate it to all the mothers on the eve of Mother's Day, as well as to all the listeners and the RJs. Well, dear Rokoville Metha, indeed Mother's Day is tomorrow. So yeah, thank you so much for that very thoughtful dedication that you have made to all the mothers. So all the mothers out there, this next track goes out to you by our very ardent listener Rokoville Metha, and also to all the RJs and the listeners. So thank you, Rokoville Metha. And right after which I'll take another request, but the time here is telling me that I could play just one request, after which I'll give you out the traffic updates, the news headlines, and then we continue with the next request. So yes, for now let's haul on to this next request and just listen up to Rokoville Metha's requested track by Atomic Kitten.

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0: Well, yes, ladies and gentlemen, we continue with your Western Music SMS request show. So without any further ado, I'm taking the next request here. This is a request, a beautiful request, I would say, made by our dear friend Chuba K. Jamir from Ongma Mokokchong, who says, Good evening, dear RJ. Can you please play the song Mother, How Are You Today by Maywood? Dedication goes out to all the FM mothers in advance. Happy Mother's Day. Well, Chuba, that's such a beautiful track and a perfect track for the mothers. A beautiful dedication there you have made. So all the mothers of FM Tragopan, here is our dear friend Chuba K. Jamir making a request with a dedication to you all. So I hope you are tuned in. Stay tuned. Keep the volume high because I'm going to play the request that Chuba has made right now. Once again, thank you on behalf of all the mothers. It's a beautiful track, such a thoughtful request you have made for them.

Song is titled Can We Talk About Isaac? Yes, and this is by Rachel. And this song is requested by our friend Madonna Rosaline from Kohima. Wow, that's a very, very beautiful name, Madonna Rosaline. A very, very good evening to you. Thank you so much for requesting this track, and I am going to be listening to it now. So ladies and gentlemen, stay tuned. Let's listen to a track requested by our friend all the way from Kohima, Madonna Rosaline, with Can We Talk About Isaac by Rachel.

Well, yes, listeners, that was a soft and emotional indie track filled with warm and honest feeling. I'm listening it for the very first time and I love it. You know, it's beautiful. I would say it's a gentle song that just beautifully, you know, captures the emotions, the memories and a heartfelt conversation right there. So

Madonna Rosalyn from Kohima, thank you so much for introducing me to that very beautiful, I would say very beautiful and a very gentle song. And yes, I love every bit of it. Anyway, moving on to the next request. This is Wontungo Nguli from Nuying Village Voka, who wants to listen to the track Cowboy Take Me Away by Dixie Chicks. So that's a very interesting, a good choice, Wontungo Nguli. I am definitely going to be playing your request, so stay tuned, and you can now raise up the volume of your radio because it is coming right away, alright? But before that, let me take this message, and where is it? I just found it, but I think I lost it again. Okay, here it is. It says, okay, today playlist is awesome and fantastic. Anyway, can you please dedicate the next song to all the lovely listeners of FM Tragopan and have a nice day? It's Itsakato from Dimapur. Well, Itsakato, this evening it is your RJ Kenny here in the studio. I hope that did not disappoint you. And I definitely will play the next song and dedicate it to all the listeners as well. All right, you did not mention any particular song, but you want the next song to be played in dedication to all the listeners in your name. To next ganado Itsakato from Dimapur was sub listeners kan itya kun kun huniya se sub ke dedicate kur diya se. Alright, Arubi, not just that, but also our friend by the name Wontungo Nguli from Nuying Village Vokawi to kana request kurushe to itu ganado abnian sub la number bajai diya se. Let's enjoy this track together.

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Well, listeners, that was Dixie Chicks with Cowboy Take Me Away, a song that, you know, just perfectly captures the feeling of escape, peace and open sky romance, which we do want that sometime, right? Just some open space, just some peace right there. Anyway, I'm quickly going to give you the next track right now. This is our dear friend Daniel Momin with a request, and the song that he wants to listen to is Secondhand Serenade with the track Half a Life. What a beautiful request, Daniel. You've got such a good taste in music, so now let's listen up to the track that you have requested.

0: NH AK junction to census point tate saichu gule tate bi itia karni do traffic halka ase north aru south duita dibi to idu thagise 4 baji laga traffic update next traffic update apnian huni ule pabo 4 baji adade
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0: Good evening, this is Akashvani Kohima, now the news headlines. Director of Youth Resources and Sports, Kethosi Tio Sekose says, radio has connected generations and continues to remain important source of information, particularly in rural areas. MLA Dr. Tselhuto Rutso highlights significance of humanity and compassion in today's conflict-ridden world. Dimapur Municipal Council directs that all meat products to be handled and sold in clean manner in accordance with food safety norms and public health regulations. 18.8 acres of land occupied by Assam Rifles Training Center and school handed to Airports Authority of India for development of Dimapur Airport. Union Minister Nirmala Sitaraman says, Jan Suraksha schemes comprising PM Jeevan Jyoti Bima Yojana, PM Suraksha Bima Yojana and Atal Pension Yojana was launched to provide low-cost insurance and pension benefits. Union Minister Sanjay Seth inaugurates India's first international ophthalmology research conference at Manekshaw Center in Delhi Cantonment. Union Minister Dr. S. J. Shankar meets Prime Minister of Trinidad and Tobago, Kamal Prasad Bissessar, and explore new ideas and initiatives to further strengthen bilateral cooperation. Santa says, video claiming the Lieutenant General Zubin Aminwala made communal and discriminatory remarks in connection with Operation Sindoor is digitally manipulated by Pakistan. K-9 warriors of Indian Army's Red Shield Division conduct specialized littering exercise at Lima Kong Military Station in Manipur. Rabindra Jayanti is being celebrated marking 165th birth anniversary of Rabindranath Tagore. Minister Narendra Modi says Tagore enriched society with new thoughts, creative energy and cultural confidence. World Migratory Bird Day being observed to highlight needs for international cooperation to conserve migratory birds and their habitats across all global flyways. And in football, India scrapes history by qualifying for quarterfinals of AFC Under-17 Women's Asian Cup for first time with commanding 4-0 victory against Lebanon at Suzhou in China. That is all we have in this news headlines.
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1: 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Iti anidiasi abnihanla 4 baji adalaga traffic update. To North Hushigulidu Nagaland Civil Secretariat, South Hushigulidu PR Hill Rastafani. To iti man traffic saishigule Mongkhola to PHQ Junction fani do North te hushole thik thak ase, South te bi thik thak ase, mane North South te vidya karne traffic to moderate ase. Dusra rasta logo kulidu All Ministers Hill to Jail Colony itu ase. Aro PHQ Junction da Mazar Junction hushole North te do traffic thik thak ase, South te hushole traffic to bhari ase. Duita alag rasta logo paru apnyan paramedical to T model to IG nohili bi Lady Miles Road. 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High School Junction to Census Point do itia karne traffic to halka se NHAK Junction to Census Point tati bi itia karne to traffic halka se North South tibi. To idu thagi she 4 baji ada laga traffic update. Next traffic update to apnyan huni ule pavo 5 baji re aro itu ani dia se FM Tragopan 103 MHz para. 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
2: 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You were just listening to your show that was Rural Connect. And in a short while from now, we are about to be, you know, starting with one of your favorites, Saturday edition, that is In Perfect Harmony, a live interactive show with a very, very young, talented artist who is already here in the studio with me. I'm so excited to have some interaction with her, get to, you know her story, her experiences and everything in between. So I hope you will be joining with us again. 5 p.m. is the time where we start the Imperfect Harmony show. But for that, we still have 10 minutes to go. So let's make the most of this time by listening to some beautiful songs by our own local artists, some originals, some covers. So without any further ado, first I have Ayum Longchar with his track, Incomplete.

0: Sometimes the most powerful songs are not the loudest one. They are the quiet prayers whispered through the pain, faith, hope, and surrender. And sometimes music becomes more than melody. It becomes healing. It becomes testimony. Well, hello, good evening, ladies and gentlemen, and a very, very warm welcome to you all in perfect harmony, right here at your one-stop, your FM Tragopan, only at 103 megahertz, and we are broadcasting live straight from the heart of Akashvani, Kohima. And this evening episode is going to be gentle, heartfelt, and deeply inspiring as we sit down with a gospel singer, songwriter, whose music flows from faith, devotion, and a personal walk with God. Well, yes, ladies and gentlemen, she began writing songs at just the age of 16 with her very first composition, Akecho, which means a prayer. And since then, music has become a meaningful part of her ministry and her journey. A recent graduate of the Masters of Divinity program from Shalom Bible Seminary, she continues to share messages of hope, surrender, and God's love through her songs. Her music is not simply artistic expression, but a reflection of faith and purpose. And this evening, we'll be talking about her musical journey, her faith, inspirations, her callings, and the heart behind the songs that she creates. So stay connected with us for the next hour as we unfold another beautiful chapter of Imperfect Harmony. Well, yes, this is your radio buddy, your RJ Kenny on the mic, and it is my absolute pleasure to welcome Nuti Volleringa to the studio. So, hello dear, welcome to the studios of FM Tragopan.
1: Hello listeners, thank you for having me this evening. I'm Nuti Volleringa. I recently graduated with a Master of Divinity from Shalom Bible Seminary. I'm very passionate about using music as a way to share God's love and encouragement with people, and I'm so excited to be here. Thank you.
0: Well, yes, my dear friends, that's our dear guest, a very, very young and talented guest with us. And you just heard from her, right? Such a sweet voice, and I'm telling you, if you listen to her music, you will be just mesmerized. So we'll get to listen to her music, we'll get to talk with her more. So first thing first, can I call you Nuti, by the way?
1: Yes.
0: Okay, so let's go with that. So Nuti, how are you feeling right now?
1: A little nervous, but also grateful for this time. Yeah,
0: right. So you were told about FM Tragopan, and now that you are here in the studio, how is the expectation

0: Is it anything like you have expected or more?
1: Maybe a little more.
0: Just a little more.
1: It's life.
0: Yeah. All right. Okay. So, you know how does it feel to be here in the studio or here at FM Tragopan?
1: I feel a little overwhelmed and grateful for this opportunity.
0: All right, so Nuti, we are so glad that you know you could make out your time and come here in the studio, share your stories, your journey with us, and I'm pretty sure our listeners are looking forward to hear from you as well. So let's begin. Let's start from the very beginning, shall we?
1: Okay,
0: so you began writing songs at the age of 16, as you have mentioned, right?
1: Mm-hmm. Yes.
0: So, looking back now, what do you remember most about that season of your life?
1: Yes, I wrote my very first song when I was 16 years old. Looking back now, I think that season was filled with my own personal struggles and moments of constantly seeking God in prayer.
0: Mm-hmm.
1: And I'm also very grateful for that season because it has shaped me into the person that I am today.
0: Right. I mean, sometimes, you know, the earliest beginnings becomes the most meaningful part of a journey, right?
1: Yes.
0: And I believe that one of those early moments was your very first composition.
1: Yes.
0: Right. So your very first composition was Akkocho, meaning a prayer. So what inspired that song? And also, please excuse me if I mispronounce that.
1: Mm-hmm. Yes, as I mentioned, that season when I wrote my first song, it was filled with many challenges,
0: mm-hmm.
1: especially within my own family. My situation, it brought me to my knees, crying out to God in prayer. So, Akkocho, which is literally my prayer to mm-hmm. God, this is a song which I ask God to lighten my burdens and bring breakthrough into my family. So that was the song. That is all about the song, yeah.
0: Right. That's a beautiful story behind the song. I would say, you know, that already says so much about the heart behind your music. And from there, songwriting slowly became a part of your life, if I'm not wrong, right?
1: Yes.
0: So would you say songwriting came naturally to you, or was it, you know, something you slowly discovered over time?
1: Songwriting, it did not come naturally to me.
0: Mm-hmm.
1: It was something I slowly discovered over time. I believe we all carry songs within our hearts. We just don't always notice
0: mm-hmm.
1: them. And I realize that when we look deeper into our own lives and surroundings, we begin to discover words worth writing down. So
0: right.
1: That's how it I discovered over time, yeah.
0: That's so beautiful. I mean, indeed, you know, creativity often unfolds quietly and beautifully, right? Like you have said. And indeed, over time, our relationship with music also changes, right? So how would you describe your relationship with music today compared to when you first started?
1: When I first started listening to music,
0: mm-hmm.
1: it was mainly about enjoying the melody and vibing with the song.
0: Mm.
1: But as I grew older, I realized that God uses music to heal, to restore, and to reach people. So today, music has become a platform through which God uses my voice and my songs to touch people's lives. Yeah.
0: Right. I mean, indeed, you know, God changes not only the artist, but also, you know, the meaning behind the art. And I did listen to your songs, and your songs clearly reflects a very personal faith journey. I can see that after hearing your songs. So your songs are deeply rooted in faith. So how important is your, you know, personal relationship with God in your music?
1: My personal relationship with God is the foundation of my music.
0: Mm-hmm.
1: Without God, my songs would lose their meaning and purpose. Every lyric and melody flows from my walk with God, my prayers, my struggles, and my experiences with Him. So, yeah, the faith that I have is deeply rooted
0: mm-hmm.
1: in God.
0: Wow, that's beautiful. I mean, you know, the personal connection is something I can truly feel, I would say. And that do brings me to the next taught. So do you see music more as a ministry?

0: expression or board, or how would you see it?
1: I see music as both ministry and also expression, mm-hmm. because it is something where melodies and lyrics, they come together, they come alive to proclaim God's love. So yes, it is both ministry and expression.
0: Wow, that's so beautiful. Sometimes, you know, the most powerful ministry happens through simple songs, right? Mm-hmm. Yeah. And when music touches heart, it stays with people.
1: Yes.
0: Anyway, listeners, you are tuned into Imperfect Harmony right here at your One Stop, your FM Tragopan, only at 103 megahertz. We have a very, very young, talented, beautiful artist joining in, sharing her journey with us. We'll get to know more about it, you know. We'll be inspired, we'll be encouraged, and I tell you, we are going to be blessed. So stay with us. But for now, let's go for a short break, all right? And when I say break, it's a musical break that we are going for. We'll be listening to a track by Nithi. It's her song, it's her original song, and she was so kind to share it with us, and I'm so more than happy to share it with you all. It's Akacho, right?
1: Akacho, yes.
0: Akacho, that means a prayer, my prayer,
1: my prayer,
0: right?
1: Yes.
0: So that's the track that we're going to be listening to. We have heard the story behind the track, how it came about. So now let's listen to it, and I hope you will be blessed as you listen to this track.

0: Well, yes, ladies and gentlemen, welcome back to In Perfect Harmony, which you are tuned in right now at your one stop, your FM Dragapan, only at 103 megahertz. And here we are today with a very, very young, talented, beautiful artist, and we are having so much fun, you know, discussing her journey, her stories, which definitely I'm not going to keep it with myself. We will be sharing it with you too as well. And we just listened to one of her original, that was My Prayer, Akocho. I've been practicing, you know, to pronounce that correctly. So Nuti, I hope I pronounce it right this time.
1: Yes, you did.
0: Thank you. Yeah. All right, so Nuti, as we have listened to your track, so one thing that I would love to know is, what kind of emotions or message do you hope people receive when they listen to your music?
1: When people they listen to my music, I truly hope and I truly pray that it brings comfort and reminds my listeners that God is still in control in every circumstance of life. That's what I hope to convey here.
0: Oh, that's beautiful. So was there a particular moment in your life, you know, when you truly felt called towards the gospel music?
1: To be very honest, there was no single moment when I suddenly felt called toward gospel music. Mm-hmm. But ever since I was a child, I've always been drawn to gospel music.
0: Okay.
1: Perhaps because of my upbringing in church. But as I grew older, I realized that gospel music brings me closer to God, and I think that became one of the main reasons why I continue pursuing it.
0: Right. Okay, so talking about your musical journey, did you take any, you know, formal music educations, or is it a self-taught, or how what's the story behind it?
1: Oh, yes, I was very fortunate enough to get some music courses.
0: Mm-hmm.
1: I took a few years of piano classes.
0: Okay.
1: And also a vocal class and theory class. I took it from my church music school.
0: Okay.
1: And also the D Operators, which is just below POST.
0: Okay.
1: Yeah.
0: Right. So Nuti, when did you realize, like, I'm gonna make this serious. I'm gonna make this very serious, and I should class law like my class pinuina formal education law with kina. When did you realize that, or was there someone in your life who guided you through it, or how did it happen?
1: It was my sister. Mm-hmm. who initiated for me to take classes. So I think that was when I also started to want to learn more about
0: music,
1: especially the keys.
0: Okay.
1: No,
0: yes. Okay. Right.
1: Yeah.
0: Okay. All right. So were you into music even before, like, you joined you went for a formal music education? Now it was only, you know, after you took the lessons.
1: I was very interested in music, so even before taking formal lessons, I remember that I used to have a diary, and I would write down my just lyrics.
0: Okay.
1: Songs, and try to make my own melody and things like that.
0: That's nice. All right, so now let's talk about your theological journey. So as a recent graduate of the Masters of Divinity program from Shalom Bible Seminary, how has the journey influenced your faith as well as your music?
1: Well, yes, Shalom Bible Seminary.
0: Mm-hmm.
1: It played a very important role in shaping both my faith and also my love for music, I should say. When I first arrived in the seminary, mm-hmm. I felt

0: like a newborn baby with very little understanding.
1: Mm-hmm.
0: Over the years, through holistic training, spiritual training, and also the practical ministry experiences, Shalom has helped me to grow deeply in my faith. Mm-hmm. And it also gave me many opportunities to sing for God and freely express myself through music. I'm truly grateful mm-hmm. to Shalom for nurturing not just my knowledge, but also my spiritual growth and my confidence to serve through music mm-hmm. and ministry as well.
1: Well, I mean, you know, learning and faith together can deepen mm. creativity in such a powerful way, right?
0: Mm.
1: So, speaking of creativity now, how do you usually begin writing a song? I mean, does it start with a prayer, lyrics, melody, emotions, or, I mean, how does it go?
0: Mm. Yeah, writing a song, it's not always consistent.
1: Mm-hmm.
0: Sometimes I begin with prayer, and while praying, words start to flow into lyrics,
1: right.
0: And other times emotions inspire me to write things down. There are also moments when a melody would suddenly come to mind mm-hmm. and I start playing chords on the keyboard while building the song. But when I think about it, many of my clearest melodies and lyrics come during moments of worship.
1: Yeah. Okay. Mm-hmm. All right. So, talking about mm-hmm. writing music. So, do you write better during the quiet moments or, you know, during those difficult seasons?
0: Yeah. I think I write best when I'm seeking God,
1: mm-hmm.
0: whether it be during quiet moments with Him or in difficult seasons of life that I'm going through. So, when seeking God, yes.
1: Right. Mm-hmm. I mean, sometimes our deepest songs come from the deepest experiences,
0: mm-hmm.
1: right?
0: Mm-hmm.
1: And among all the songs you have written, mm-hmm. which song of yours feels the most personal to you and why?
0: So far, Akucho, meaning my prayer,
1: mm-hmm.
0: it feels the most personal to me because even during the hardest seasons, when I feel very lost or even hopeless,
1: mm.
0: this song is a constant reminder that I have a God who knows me personally, completely, and listens to my prayers and carries my burdens. So this song is very close to my heart because it reflects God's comfort and faithfulness through mm-hmm. prayer. So this is one of the most personal song,
1: mm.
0: one of my song, yeah.
1: Right. And Nuthi, I have to tell you this, you know, after hearing this song of mm-hmm. yours, now it's definitely going to be there in my playlist as well. It has
0: okay.
1: become one of my favorite. I am blessed that, mm-hmm. you know, I've got introduced to this beautiful song. It's such a beautiful song.
0: Mm-hmm.
1: And, you know, I would, because not everyone would understand mm-hmm. this song, I believe, because it's in your dialect, right?
0: Mm-hmm.
1: So could you share, I mean, the lyrics in English for our mm. listeners so that they will know the meaning better and mm. they'll be blessed through it too.
0: Mm. So this the song, I wrote it down when after my prayer.
1: Mm-hmm.
0: So I was in such a state where I completely broke down before God on my knees, and I was praying to Him with the burdens that I was going through, that I was carrying. It was heavy for me, and so I knelt before God and I prayed to Him. After all my prayers and were done, I wrote down the lyrics as, "Lord, listen to my prayer, listen to my prayers, and please lighten my burdens." So it is literally a prayer song where after I've said my prayer, the words I've said, it was like a reassurance that God is going to listen to my prayer. So I'm going to write this down,
1: wow.
0: kind of. So, yeah, this,
1: wow.
0: this is all my song.
1: I mean, this is so beautiful, Nuthi, really so, so, so beautiful. Mm-hmm. I mean, prayer is a quiet place where, you know, our fear becomes faith and the heart find peace in God's presence,
0: mm-hmm.
1: right?
0: Mm-hmm.
1: And really, I've said it, but I'm gonna say it again.
0: Mm-hmm.
1: I love the song Akucho, my mm-hmm. prayer. I'm so blessed mm-hmm. listening to it. And now that you know, you have explained it in such a beautiful way, thank God I'm here.

0: today to hear your story.
1: All right, so now moving on, how do you stay spiritually grounded, you know, while pursuing music?
2: For me to stay spiritually grounded while pursuing music, I keep God at the center of my life and my musical journey. This can be in the form of prayer, reading the Bible, and also acknowledging God in every area of my life. This helps me to remain focused on God's purpose rather than seeking recognition or success.
1: Right.
2: So that's how I stay spiritually grounded. Yeah.
1: You know, staying grounded is what keeps the journey meaningful, right? And I personally believe that, you know, every artist draws inspiration from somewhere. So who or what inspires your creativity?
2: I am inspired by people whose lives reflect genuine faith and humility. One example is Kim Walker Smith.
1: Okay.
2: She is a worship leader. She's a singer-songwriter. Right. And her lifestyle and her raw approach to worship and songwriting have influenced me greatly.
1: Right.
2: So I think she is one of an example. Yeah.
1: Okay. You know what, Niti? It is always said that we get to learn something new every day, right? So today, well, you have shared your inspiration with me. And after this show, I'm definitely going to go and check it out. Such a beautiful, kind, and humble person you are. And you have mentioned a name that inspires you. So I have to go and check it out who inspires
2: me. Yes, please.
1: Please. All right. So was there someone who encouraged your gift early in life?
2: When I was very young, I vividly remember a father figure in church.
1: Okay.
2: He encouraged me by saying that I had a gift for singing and that I should continue singing for God. So it was when I was very young, and I don't remember exactly when, but those words, it stayed with me and became one of the many reasons that I began seeking music as a way to reach people.
1: Yeah. Right. I'm going to be saying the word beautiful a lot because it's just beautiful, I would say. I mean, support like that can, you know, just change everything for a person, right? And at the same time, you know, family support also plays such an important role in our life, I believe. So how has your family responded to your musical journey?
2: Yes, my family has been very supportive of my musical journey. They are always happy to see me using my music to share God's love with others, and their encouragement has helped me continue pursuing this calling with confidence.
1: Family support, of course, it's always it always adds strength to our journey, right? And you are blessed to have such a wonderful family.
2: Yes, I am.
1: So what has been one of the biggest challenges you have faced as a gospel artist?
2: One of the biggest challenges has been overcoming I think self-doubt and also creative pressures. So there are moments when I question whether my songs are good enough or whether people will connect with them. But through those struggles, God continues to remind me that the purpose of music ministry is faithfulness and not perfection. So even though I face challenges, I still keep on going with the faith.
1: Right, I mean, keeping God as the center, holding on to your faith, anything and everything is possible, right?
2: Yes.
1: And it's life, so there's going to be challenges on the way. But despite those struggles, those challenges, there are always moments that makes it all worthwhile, right?
2: Yeah.
1: So what has been the most rewarding part?
2: I think the most rewarding part of this journey has been hearing testimonies from people who were comforted, encouraged, or even strengthened through my songs. So knowing that God can use my music to touch someone's lives is truly humbling.
1: Yes, beautiful. Mm-hmm. All right, so Niti, what mm-hmm. you and I are going to do right now is let's lighten things up a little bit, all right? I mean, we have been talking over serious bakotha gribishe. It's time we take things a little

0: Bitely. Mm-hmm. So what we're going to do is, it's just a little bit of personality, light personality check segment.
1: Okay.
0: So just short answers, short questions, sort of things. All right?
1: Okay.
0: So are you ready?
1: Yes.
0: Okay, so let's do it. Would you describe yourself as an introvert or extrovert?
1: Neither, actually. I'm an ambivert.
0: Okay. Right. All right. So are you more productive during the day or late at night?
1: Without a doubt, I'm more productive at night. It's quieter and there are fewer distractions. So.
0: I think we're on the same page there.
2: Yeah.
0: So what kind of music do you personally enjoy outside gospel genre?
1: I enjoy many genres of music, but mm-hmm. outside gospel music, I especially enjoy the indie music.
0: Oh, that's interesting. Okay.
1: Yeah.
0: All right. So if you could listen to only one worship song for an entire week, which one would it be and why?
1: I would probably choose Jesus Be the Name by Elevation Worship.
0: Oh, that's a beautiful song.
1: Yes, because this song, it constantly reminds me to keep Jesus at the center of my life. So yes.
0: Oh, I love listening to that song. It's such
1: yes.
0: a beautiful reminder, right? No matter what you are, no matter what you are doing, Jesus should be the center of our life, right? So yes, Nithi, another one here. Tea or coffee during songwriting session?
1: Neither tea nor coffee. Probably just light black tea.
0: Okay.
1: Yeah.
0: Okay. All right. Well, ladies and gentlemen, I'm not surprised that Nithi is neither a tea nor a coffee person, because I can see it in her skin. Her skin is glowing. Her skin is glowing. Anyway, what is one simple thing that, you know, instantly bring you peace?
1: That would be seeking the presence of God.
0: Mm-hmm.
1: Yeah.
0: Indeed, indeed. So if you were not doing music, what do you think you would be doing today?
1: If I weren't doing music, I might have pursued something in science or even medicine.
0: Okay.
1: Maybe I would have become a scientist or a doctor by now. We never know.
0: I think it will suit you, Nithi. You know, as I look at you, it will suit you. Anyway, what is one word your close friends would use to describe you?
1: Probably funny. At least I hope so.
0: Okay. Interesting, interesting. I'm yet to see that funny side of you. By the end of this show, maybe I'll get to see. So, do you enjoy performing live or recording in the studio more?
1: I definitely enjoy performing live more.
0: Okay.
1: Studio recording can be can make me very nervous and sometimes a little rigid.
0: Okay.
1: So, yes.
0: All right. So, what is your favorite part about creating music?
1: My favorite part is weaving lyrics and melodies together and allowing them to become part of someone's story. So, yes.
0: Okay. Okay, so you know, if you are stranded in a desert, okay, desert ekta de kon bhi na thake jale, you are so stranded, and you can, you have like 1% battery is there. You can just call only one person in your life to come and save you. Who will that be and why? Think carefully.
1: I would probably call my brother, my immediate elder brother.
0: Okay.
1: Yes, because I feel like I'm more close to him, and whenever I'm sick or things happen, he's the first person that I call.
0: Okay.
1: From home. So yes.
0: I hope your brother is listening right now.
1: I hope
0: if
1: so.
0: If he is, he'll be smiling, I'm pretty sure. So what is the most challenging part? You know, I think you get my point.
1: Yes, yes. Okay. Yes. I think the most challenging part is definitely arranging the music, finding the right chords, and also the structure that truly match the mood of the lyrics and the melody. So that's
0: right.
1: One of the challenging parts.
0: Okay. So I'm pretty sure as a human, all of us nervous bhi hoy kitewa do. So how do you handle nervousness before singing? I mean, if you ever get nervous.
1: Yes, yes. Yes, I do. So when I get nervous before singing, I try to take a deep breath. I try to calm myself and also remind myself that I'm not singing for people, but for God's glory. So that keeps me calm. Yeah.

0: beautiful. I think that's something we should all remind ourselves, right? Ganade huwe, nohilwe, kiki de huilwe. I think that's something we should all remind ourselves. So thank you so much for telling me that. So has there ever been a moment, you know, where music deeply comforted you personally?
1: Yes, there have been many moments where music deeply comforted me. During difficult seasons, worship songs often became my prayers when I couldn't find the right words myself. So music reminded me that God was still present even in my pain. So there has been a lot of moments, and
0: okay. All right. So, you know, personality check is coming to an end. But one last thing that I'd like to ask you is, suppose, say, you just have one parachute with you and you can only save one person in this world. Now, we are not taking your brother name, okay? It should be another person. So, who would that be and why? Like, college, who would you give your parachute to and why?
1: Maybe one of my close friends.
0: Okay.
1: I will not name the person.
0: I hope the close friend is here right now.
1: I hope so.
0: Okay. And why that close friend?
1: Yes, because this person has been with me through thick and thin.
0: All right.
1: And I'm very grateful for this person. So,
0: All right, so dear Nuti's close friend, if you're listening, well, how blessed you are to have such a friend, I would say. All right, so Nuti, I think it's time to go for a short break, right?
1: Yeah, I think so.
0: Water break, ekta do lagesni. But so I'm going to be playing one of your songs for our listeners.
1: Okay.
0: But I would like you to, you know, introduce this song to our listeners because mo pronounce ko laro galti ko
1: duwa. Okay.
0: So can you please tell our listeners so that we can listen to the track?
1: I think it's Tu Kro, right?
0: Tu Kro. Yes, all right. So what does it mean, by the way?
1: It means under the same sky.
0: Oh, that's beautiful. Okay, so ladies and gentlemen, we'll get to know the story behind this song. But for now, let's listen to Tu Kro, right?
1: Yes.
0: All right, so here comes the song.

0: All right, ladies and gentlemen, welcome back to Imperfect Harmony. Time do na Janina Khotom Hujase, and our guest is still here with us. The young, beautiful, talented Nithi is with us. So without any further ado, Nithi, I would love to hear more about the song, the story behind it, how you came about with it, the meaning and everything. Please share with me and the listeners.
1: Yeah, so this The Crow Under the Same Sky, I wrote the song during the lockdown, COVID-19.
0: Oh, okay.
1: So, it was actually written for a competition that was held in Nagaland. Mm-hmm. The lyric talks about how we are all the same.
0: Okay.
1: And since the world is very broken, mm-hmm. a lot of violence going on, a lot of warfare. So this song calls for people to come together as one, to pray for one another, and also how a mother and mom's prayer or mother's prayer can reach out to people. So this is, the song is basically about coming together and calling for peace.
0: Okay.
1: Yeah.
0: All right. You know what? As I'm listening to what you are sharing, you know, I'm just so inspired, I would say, that at such a young age, you have such a beautiful thought, and you are writing that in your music and blessing thousands of people out there who are listening to your music. So, Nithi, thank you so much for sharing that with us. All right. So, you know, listeners, we have been talking about her music, we have listened to her music, but it's only fair if we get to listen to her life as well, right? Like FM studio dahi na se to ta ye ghana na korna to jaole na diwo mohan. All right, Nithi, you can get ready because we're going to do some singing now, all right? So this is a game that you and I were going to be playing right now, because I always believe that a person's taste in music says a lot about who they really are. You know, sometimes even more than words can do it. So I thought that we can play a game that I call One Word Playlist. So here is how it works, all right? I will just say a word and you can sing a line or two for the you know, from the very not the very first song, first line, but just the very first song that comes to your mind. All right, okay. I'll say a word, the very first song that comes to your mind, a line, and that will be great. So we are gonna have a mini concert right here at FM Tragopan Studio. So are you ready?
1: Yes, very ready.
0: Achalo, let's start. The first word, faith.
1: Faith. Let our faith become a mountain.
0: Yeah. Oh, so beautiful. All right. I'm already smiling. Okay, so second, love.
1: Love. Love is a name. Kim Walker.
0: Okay. I'm going to be, you know, writing down the name so that I can go and check it out later. And you can also tell our listeners as well, all right?
1: Okay.
0: And the third word is Sunday morning.
1: Sunday morning,
0: Okay, so the fourth word, hope.
1: Hope. Jesus Christ, my living hope.
0: Oh, so beautiful. May I know the, you know, the artist?
1: I think it's Phil Wickham.
0: Okay, I'm definitely gonna go and check that out. So beautiful. All right, so next one, prayer.
1: Prayer. A kachwa.
0: Oh yes, sure. I was hoping you would say that, but you have to sing a line.
1: Okay.
0: Yes, my dear listeners, that's Nithi singing us, singing to us live right here at FM Studio. So the next one, peace.
1: Peace that holds me when I'm broken. Hilson.
0: Oh, so beautiful. Mm-hmm. All right. So home.
1: Home. Can I forget home? It's kind of like a rhyme.
0: Okay. Yeah. All right. So, rain.
1: Flower.

0: Hey, Jesse.
1: Yes. And then childhood.
0: Twinkle, twinkle, little star.
1: I think that's the perfect choice. Right. The most interesting one that I've been waiting to ask you. Be ready with a good song, all right, Nithi? Are you ready?
0: Already.
1: Okay, so FM Dragoban.
0: This is da da da.
1: I think that's a cheating. You just did that song. But yes, thank you so much for singing the promo for us. Maybe at the end I'll let you sing the promo. Anyway, listeners, that was a little fun time with Nithi. Such a beautiful voice that she's blessed with, right? And yes, thank you so much, Nithi, for giving us a mini concert right here at FM Dragofan. All right, so time is running out, 10 minutes to go. So let's quickly, you know, try to wrap things out. Mm-hmm. So, okay, one thing that I would like to ask you, and I would like to, you know, let you share with our listeners is, what message would you give to young people who want to use music for ministry?
0: I would encourage young people who want to use music for ministry to first prioritize their relationship with God. Mm-hmm. That is above everything else.
1: Right.
0: Yeah. So before focusing on the stage or even recognition, focus on serving God first. Be faithful in serving with a sincere heart. So even if you're singing for a few people, just very less, do it wholeheartedly, because every person matters to God. So at the same time, continue to refine your gift and also practice with purpose.
1: Right.
0: Practice with purpose, because talent is something that we offer back to God through doing our best and also our dedication.
1: Right.
0: So that's what I would convey to them.
1: That's a beautiful message that you have stated. So how important is sincerity when creating gospel music?
0: Yeah, I think sincerity is extremely important in gospel music. As the Bible says in 1 Samuel chapter 16 verse 7, man looks at the heart, at the outward appearance, but God, he does not look at the outward appearance, he looks at our heart. So when music, it comes from a sincere place, people, they don't just hear a song, but they feel the prayer behind it. So sincerity is what makes music meaningful and also impactful.
1: Indeed, you know, people can always feel when music comes from the heart, right?
0: Yeah.
1: So what kind of legacy would you like your music to leave behind someday?
0: I hope my music leaves behind comfort, healing, and also hope. So even if people, they never remember my name, I hope that they remember God. They remember that God met them in their difficult moments through a song and reminded them that they are never alone.
1: Beautiful. And I'm telling you, Nithi, you will be remembered, you know, you, with such hard work, with such dedication, and with such love for God that you are creating music. I am telling you, you will definitely be remembered years from now for sure. So, one favorite Bible verse of yours that you would like to share with me, with our listeners, and why?
0: Yes, one of my favorite Bible verse would be 2 Corinthians chapter 12 verse 9, which says that God's grace is sufficient for me, for his power is made perfect in my weakness. So this verse has carried me through some of my hardest days. It has been a constant reminder that God's grace is always enough to sustain me. So this has been one of my favorite Bible verse.
1: And now that you have shared with us, thank you so much. That's such a comforting and powerful verse to hold on to, right? 2 Corinthians 12:9. God's grace is sufficient for me, for you, and for everyone, right? So, all right, Nithi, almost time to wrap it up. So, where can our listeners follow and support your music on the social platforms?
0: Yes, dear listeners, if you would like to hear more of my music, you can find me on YouTube as Nithi Valeringa.
1: Okay, Nithi Valeringa.
0: Yes.
1: So that's for your all socials, right? YouTube, Instagram.
0: Yes.
1: Okay, Nithi Valeringa. So yes, ladies and gentlemen, make sure you go and follow her, you go and check out her.

0: music, and I'm telling you, you will definitely be blessed. All right, who lost night or Jenna support Kurdui, follow Kurdui, share your love with her. All right, so lastly, I don't want to say lastly, I want to be talking with you, but we're coming to the end. So lastly, if your music could leave one message in people's heart, what would it be?
1: If my music could leave one message in people's hearts, it would be this: God is not looking for perfection. He is looking for hearts that are willing to come to Him honestly.
0: Right.
1: No matter how broken, lost, or weary someone may feel, God's grace is still enough, and His love never fails.
0: Wow, so truly beautiful note to end our imperfect harmony show, I would say. Nuti, I am so truly blessed to have you here, learn so much from you, and I'm gonna carry it with me. So thank you so much for your time today, for sharing your heart, your journey, your music, and everything in between with us today.
1: Thank you for having me.
0: And Nuti, before I wrap up everything, is there anything that I missed out that you would like to, you know, share with our listeners, just in case I miss out on something?
1: Nothing really, I think.
0: All right, so once again, Nuti, I hope you had a great time.
1: Yeah, I did. Thank you.
0: Are you sure you had a great time?
1: Yes,
0: all right. Because I seriously did have a great time. Mm-hmm. I had a blessed time. Mm-hmm. So thank you so much. Mm-hmm. And thank you for reminding His love, you know. Thank you for reminding how important it is, you know, to hold on to faith, to keep praying. Oh my gosh, you have shared so much with us. I'm going to hold on to all of that. Thank you once again, Nuti.
1: Thank you.
0: All right, so ladies and gentlemen, just like that, we have come to the end of another heartfelt episode of Imperfect Harmony right here at your FM track band, only at 103 megahertz, broadcasting live straight from the heart of Akashvani Kohima. And this evening was not simply about music or melodies, right? But it was about faith, purpose, healing, and also the quiet strength that music can carry. And through her journey, Nuti Vollerringa reminded us that music can become a prayer, comfort, and hope for people who need it the most. Her songs reflect sincerity, devotion, and a heart that desires, you know, to share God's love through every lyrics and every melody. So as we reflect on this evening's conversation, I'm reminded of the verse from the book of Psalm number 96, verse 1, that says, "Sing to the Lord a new song, sing to the Lord, all the earth." So a simple reminder that music can also be worship, gratitude, and a way of sharing light with the world. So to everyone tuning in this evening, thank you for being a part of this beautiful conversation. May this evening's word, music, and reflection stay with you long after the program ends. And well, this has been your radio buddy RJ Kenny signing out with our guest for this evening, Nuti Vollerringa from FM Tragopan at 103 megahertz, your one and only Imperfect Harmony. Until next time, keep the harmony alive, stay blessed, and have a pleasant evening ahead.

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1: The Act prohibits discrimination against individuals based on their HIV status in various settings, including employment, education, healthcare, and other public services.
0: Let's build a world where stigma has no place.
1: This information is brought to you by Nagaland State

is through the distribution of seeds and saplings, providing farm tools and machineries, and importantly, developing and identifying crops, castings, and regions to make farming more profitable and efficient.

0: 2021 census to deri khushi koi kina Shri Rijiju para khushi ki agli official count para ekta saf picture dikhibo paribo. External Affairs Minister Dr. S. Jaishankar para ajitin India aro Trinidad and Tobago majote traditional rishta upor khushi pa janaishe. 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Tai para itu duita desh majote deep cultural ties aro historical rishta upor baat janaishe.
1: India has traditionally had
2: भारत के त्रिनिदाद और टोबैगो के साथ परंपरागत रूप से मैत्रीपूर्ण संबंध रहे हैं और हमें ये संबंध साझा इतिहास उपनिवेश के खिलाफ हमारे संघर्ष और क्रिकेट के हमारे विशेष रिश्तों पर आधारित है. दोनों देशों के लोग पहनावे और खेलकूद से लेकर खान पान की आदतों और परंपराओं तक कई मामलों में एक दूसरे से संबंध रखते हैं.
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0: 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Advisor Kutejo Kamo para Satchai Shanti aro agi boria society banabole matishe. 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Aro National Legal Services Authority para Deshpura te 2026 laga second national lok adalat organize kurishe. 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
4: The Act prohibits discrimination against individuals based on their HIV status in various settings, including employment, education, healthcare, and other public services.
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Good evening, this is Akashvani Kohima. I'm Nobin Pradhan with Evening News and these are the headlines. Advisor Pudich Hokamo calls for building just, peaceful and progressive society. Naga People's Front Central Farmers Wing to undertake statewide appreciative inquiry tour from 11th of this month. Subhendu Adhikari becomes the first BJP Chief Minister of West Bengal. Nagaland Chief Minister Nipurio congratulates Adhikari and National Legal Services Authority organizes second National Lok Adalat of 2026 across the country. Now the news in detail. Advisor for Civil Administration, Works Division and Taxes, Nagaland, Kudesh Okama today called upon students and youth to contribute towards building a society that is just, peaceful and progressive. Mr. Khama was speaking at the 25th anniversary celebration of the Chakasang Students Union Guwahati at Panjabari, Guwahati. Highlighting the growing competitive nature of the modern world, he said every field, including education, employment, farming and entrepreneurship, now demands dedication, perseverance and hard work. Mr. Khama said that entertainment and excessive dependence on the internet and social media are replacing serious learning and deep thinking, while phone-based childhoods were affecting emotional, psychological and mental stability. Stating that Guwahati remains one of the major centers of the Northeast, the advisor encouraged students to take advantage of available

0: opportunities, prepare for competition and explore entrepreneurship. The Naga People's Front NPF Central Farmers Wing today announced that it will undertake a statewide appreciative inquiry tour from 11th to 25th of this month. The announcement was made during a press conference held at the NPF Central Headquarters in Kohima. Addressing the media, President of the NPF Central Farmers Wing, Y. Vikhewasu, said the tour aims to directly engage with agricultural communities across Nagaland and understand the ground realities faced by the farmers.
1: Across Nagaland, many farmers and entrepreneurs have demonstrated exceptional initiative with or without government support. Villages are celebrating their agricultural heritage through festivals featuring local products, creating sustainable livelihoods and economic benefits for families and communities. On the other hand, the government has been making commendable contribution towards promoting agricultural activities through the distribution of seeds and saplings, providing farm tools and machineries, and importantly, developing and identifying crops clusters in regions to make farming more profitable and efficient.
0: Mr. Su informed that the tour seeks to identify and acknowledge Naga farmers who are performing exceptionally well and to recognize their efforts. The Farmers Wing also plans to visit Krishi Vigyan Kendras and Agri and Allied Departments to interact with officers to understand their roles and contributions. BJP Legislative Party leader Shubhendu Adhikari today took oath as Chief Minister of West Bengal today, heading the first BJP government in the state. Governor Arun Ravi administered the oath of office and secrecy to Mr. Adhikari at a grand ceremony held at the Brigade Parade Grounds, Kolkata. Five cabinet ministers also took the oath along with the Chief Minister. Meanwhile, Chief Minister of Nagaland, Ipi Ryo, has congratulated Shubhendu Adhikari on taking oath as the Chief Minister of West Bengal. In a social media post, Mr. Ryo has wished him and his Council of Ministers a successful tenure. National Legal Services Authority, NALSA, organized the second National Lok Adalat of 2026 across the country today. Talking to Akashvani News, Member Secretary, NALSA, Sanjeev Pandey, said that the initiative aims to provide amicable settlement of disputes and reduce the burden on courts through participatory and people-centric mechanisms.
2: Today, the National Lok Adalat is being organized simultaneously across the entire country. Its primary objective is to reduce the burden of pending cases in court and to resolve disputes that are pending in courts, as well as the pre-litigation stage through mutual settlement and compromise.
0: He said that a wide range of disputes are taken up during the Lok Adalat, including criminal compoundable cases, check dishonor matters and bank recovery disputes. Mr. Pandey added that between 2023 to 2025, 12 national Lok Adalats were organized in which 26 crore cases were disposed of. This is Akashvani Kohima giving you the news. For quick news update, follow us on our X handles, AIR News Alerts and AIR_Kohima. You can also listen to this news bulletin on News On Air app and YouTube channel AIR News Kohima. Welcome back, you are listening to the evening news. Pradhan Mantri Suraksha Bima Yojana, Pradhan Mantri Jeevan Jyoti Bima Yojana and Atal Pension Yojana have completed 11 years of providing social security cover to citizens across the country. Ministry of Finance said these schemes were envisioned to extend affordable financial protection to all, particularly the underserved and vulnerable sections of society. These flagship schemes aim to broaden the insurance and pension landscape by shielding citizens against life's uncertainties and fostering long-term financial resilience. Speaking about the schemes, Union Finance Minister Nirmala Sitharaman said over 27 crore enrollments have been done under PM Jeevan Jyoti Bima Yojana, 58 crore in PM Suraksha Bima Yojana and 9 crore enrollments under Atal Pension Yojana. Ms. Sitharaman added that claims worth more than 21,500 crore rupees for over 10.7 lakh families have been settled under the PMJJBY scheme. Union Minister for Minority Affairs Kiran Rijiju today asserted that all citizens in India are equal under the Constitution regardless of their population size or religious affiliation. The union minister dismissed fake narratives suggesting that minorities are unsafe.

0: if in the country. Mr. Rijiju was speaking at a seminar organized by the National Commission for Minorities in collaboration with Knowledge Partners, TISS and the Pazur Foundation. Addressing the media on the sidelines of the event, he emphasized that Prime Minister Narendra Modi's vision of Sabka Saath, Sabka Vikas ensures that no community is viewed through the lens of religion or caste. The Union Minister said that there are some elements that repeatedly try to scare Muslims and Christians by saying that they are in danger in the country. Asserting that constitution has given everyone equal status, he said that this is far from the truth. The Union Minister also touched upon India's changing demographics, noting that Muslim population in India is expected to be among the largest globally. Stating that while the 2021 census was delayed due to the COVID pandemic, Mr. Rijiju said the next official count will provide a clearer picture. External Affairs Minister Dr. S. Jayashankar today lauded the traditional relationship between India and Trinidad and Tobago. On his visit, Dr. Jayashankar addressed the flag-raising ceremony at the Ministry of Foreign and CARICOM Affairs of Trinidad and Tobago. He highlighted the deep cultural ties and historical bonds shared by the two countries.
1: India has traditionally had very warm and friendly relations with Trinidad and Tobago, and these ties have been underpinned by shared history, our struggle against colonialism, and by our very special bonds of cricket. The people of our two countries share so much in common, whether we talk of clothing and sports or food habits and traditions.
0: Dr. Jayashankar also met Prime Minister of Trinidad and Tobago, Kamala Prasad Bisesar, and explored new ideas and initiatives to further strengthen the bilateral cooperation. And the winners of the National Panchayat Awards 2025 have been announced by the Ministry of Panchayati Raj, with a total of 42 panchayats from across the country being selected. The award distribution ceremony is scheduled to take place on 3rd June in New Delhi. The awards are conferred under two district categories. The Deen Dayal Upadhyay Panchayat Satat Vikas Puraskar recognizes outstanding Gram Panchayats for their performance across 9 localization of sustainable development goals, while the Nanaji Deshmukh Sarvottam Panchayat Satat Vikas Puraskar is conferred to the best performing panchayats at the district, block and Gram Panchayat levels on an overall basis. And to end the news, a reminder of the headlines. Advisor Kudeshwar Khamo calls for building just, peaceful and progressive society. Naga People's Front, Central Farmers Wing to undertake statewide appreciative inquiry tour from 11th of this month. Subhendu Adhikari becomes the first BJP Chief Minister of West Bengal. Nagaland Chief Minister Nipyu Ryo congratulates Adhikari. And National Legal Services Authority organizes second National Lok Adalat of 2026 across the country. And that is all we have in this evening news bulletin. We'll be back with the morning English news at 7:30 a.m. tomorrow. Good night.
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0: Hello and good evening, dear listeners, and welcome to our sports program. I am your host, Sanchitang Murray, for Akashwani Kohima. Today, we have Dr. Kreheho Kera. He is not only an ophthalmologist, a doctor by profession, but also an avid shooter and also a medalist winner in the air rifle bench race category in the national levels. Thank you so much, Doctor, for giving us your time today, coming all the way from Dimapur to join us in the studio. We appreciate your time today. Air rifle shooting, right, sir, is not something that a lot of us hear about in Nagaland, because we are always, when it comes to sports, it's always about football, cricket, or some other disciplines of sports. But shooting is becoming slowly and surely very popular these days. Can you give us a scenario of the shooting demographic in Nagaland today?
1: Yes. It's a sport shooting. Of course, it's been in existence in Nagaland also by this

0: ISSF, which is All India Sports Shooting Federation, and they have we have a few athletes, and they do participate here in Nagaland itself, and then we also represent as Naga people and go out to India and other places also. But this bench press shooting, of course, even in bench press shooting there are other disciplines also, like bench press in the other forms of firearms, or like a ring fire, center fire. But right now we are engaged into only in air rifle.
1: Okay.
0: So it's I can say like sporadically. It's we've been doing here say around 4 or 5 years ago, I think. And then there are also some other parties, like the well-known one right now is organizing by Tati Group. They are based at Tupema, and in and every year in the month of December, between 1st December to 10th December,
1: during the Hornbill Festival.
0: Yes, true. And those they organize every year without failing.
1: Okay.
0: Yes. So, yeah, I think that was the first time, like it's a call that, and then on those activities I came to know that such sports also actually exist, sort of thing.
1: Okay.
0: And then after that, we also have our, of course, in the experimental mode only, we have like five of us. We have a team also in Dimapur. And then we used to represent ourselves as a precision air rifle Dimapur like that.
1: All right. Okay. So that is an independent independent body.
0: Yes. Okay. It's a private independent body.
1: So you are not necessarily associated with any association, rifle association here in Nagaland?
0: Yes. Not right now. Yes.
1: Okay.
0: Because, of course, we have not yet registered also.
1: Okay.
0: But it's going by experimental mode only. But the players or the athlete or people who want to experiment with like how the shooting actually do, people turn up.
1: Okay.
0: So that was the first the exposure that we got.
1: Okay.
0: And in that, I think there are also some other group or parties that's been evolving.
1: Doctor, thank you for that information. And also, personally, where did your passion for shooting start? What inspired you? And, you know, can you give us a brief story of your journey in shooting?
0: Yes, I can say, going back to very, very long time ago, I can say, but basically basically anything, like to do with anything that is mechanical, like any mechanical principle or its concept and all that also. So automatically, like a gadget like an air rifle sort of thing, also work under those physical principle only, like how a certain things function in a certain way or sort of thing. Earlier I used to be into all sort of like electronic and electric guitar and
1: I
0: all
1: see
0: that.
1: Do you play the guitar as well?
0: Fairly. Okay, I think.
1: Okay. Maybe next time we can invite you for a music program.
0: sure, we'll try. And yeah, of course. And then out of that the patience with the air rifle also came into my hobbies and all that. And then I was doing some sort of experimenting, like if we change in a certain mode or into a certain profile, like whether the pellets is hitting the target better or not, sort of thing. And then out of all that, I used to look around the online also and sort of thing. Then there was a sign that if I do a certain thing or changes to the into a certain parameter, it is shooting better or it's giving a tighter group. So and then I also want to look around that Olympic style shooting, which is conducting by the ISSF discipline sort of shooting. But then I'm not very I feel that I cannot discipline myself in that kind of like, being into that institution, trying to discipline myself and all that also, because myself also kind of tied up to other work activities. And
1: you
0: all
1: being
0: that
1: a
0: also.
1: Professional
0: yes,
1: physician
0: yes.
1: as well, right?
0: Yes. And then that thing, that bench press shooting, they

0: of air rifle shooting. What are the key technical and physical elements required to excel in air rifle shooting?
1: Air rifle shooting, there are also the other form of discipline, like to shoot the air gun, where you stand and hold your rifle and shoot.
0: Mm-hmm.
1: And also you lie down and shoot, or you kneel down and shoot. Mm-hmm. So I won't be elaboratively trying to explain each discipline. But regarding that, the technical aspect in bench press shooting, the efficiency or the precision of the gadget or the rifle or its accessories is really important.
0: Okay.
1: Yes, yes, right. In this bench press category.
0: Oh, I see.
1: Because unlike other discipline of shooting, it's things to do with the perfection of your gear also. Yeah, of course, the ability of the physical error or the player's error or the athlete's error, all those also involved. But to be perfect with what you are shooting with, your gadget also is very important. So you have to basically tune your rifle, and you have to shoot a lot of pellets. And then you have to really know whether that rifle which you are holding is shooting well or not. Because in bench press, you don't shoot in grouping nor like in the target ring, which is of bigger size. But basically, what we shoot is the center portion of the bullseye is basically just even smaller than 1 mm, so to say. So if you are trying to shoot that at 25-30 meters, it's really quite challenging unless you are into you are resting your rifle in the bench or no. Yes, unless you are resting your rifle to the bench. So the technical aspect of this rifle is the rifle itself, and also secondarily the scope which you are featuring into your rifle, magnification scope or apparatus. In these sports, we don't put that the peephole or the iron sight. We basically just use the rifle scope, the optical magnification, which you basically mount on top of your rifle. So you have to know that also. Otherwise, even if you are trying to aim perfectly, your hit marks or your hit spots will go elsewhere. So most of our time is wasted on that only. And after knowing that, whether it's really going well or no, we go ahead with the actual match.
0: Okay.
1: So I'm sure if other people also can adapt into that kind of mentality, it will surely help them in scoring the points.
0: Thank you for that very insightful information, sir. So you mentioned bench rest, right, sir? Besides bench rest, which we explained so well, what are the other kinds of shooting positions or shooting techniques that are there?
1: You stand and shoot, where you have to train your body, and then you have eye shades and all that, and your rifle will be equipped with the iron sight or a peephole. Peephole is that you have a small hole behind, just in front of your face. It's very small, that is just basically not even larger than 2 mm size of a hole. And then you have a pointed marks at the end of the muzzle end of your rifle. And then in that way also you shoot. And of course, those are also very challenging because you have to train your, not only your shooting skill, but your mentality, your mental status, and your physical ability to handle, first of all, your physical ability to handle the stress while you are actively engaging into the sport. And at the same time, your physical ability to engage into the shooting itself, whether you can shoot perfectly or not, whether you can shoot, you can aim in a correct manner or not, all those involved. And then there are also other form of shooting discipline. Air rifle is one discipline, and then there are also other form of shooting discipline like a rim fire and center fire. So you kneel down and shoot also, and you prone and shoot also. So, like discipline-wise, they conduct or organize by the shooting organization or a team or the sports itself. So, based on that, the athlete or the player, they train themselves according to that. And the target also is different, actually. Some try to score a grouping. Like a grouping means basically you just have a single target. and then you just keep hitting one point, and at the end you see all whether all the pellets or

0: bullets are like, you know, very close to each other or no.
1: Okay.
0: And the more closer all those holes are, the higher score you are. And then the other form of targets are, you have so many targets, and in each target you just shoot one hit mark or hit spot. And then based on how exactly you hit the center, the points will be allotted to you based on that.
1: Okay, thank you.
0: Yes, and then there are also other form of shooting, like field target, that is abbreviated by FT, or like hunting field target, which is like HFT. So
1: can you tell us what HFT is? Can you tell us what HFT means?
0: That is a hunting field target.
1: Oh, I see.
0: Yes,
1: okay,
0: yes, okay. Hunting field target. That is, they make some form of like a silhouette or an outline out of steel plate or wooden plate or carbon fiber,
1: okay,
0: like
1: so
0: in the shape of rabbit or a bird, something like
1: I
0: that.
1: I see, okay, yes. An image, a silhouette image.
0: Yes, yes, yes.
1: Instead
0: yes.
1: of like a paper circle target.
0: Yes, yes, okay. Exactly, exactly. And then you just put it at a certain distance as it's been defined by the organizer or the sports committee, say like 25 meter, 15 meter, like that. And then this also, the scoring system also, it's kind of vary from place to place, actually. Some adapt in this style that if you hit the target and if the target fall down, then you are allotted like 2 points, like that. And another is if you just hit the steel and that target, and then it of course hit but it didn't fall down, then you'll be allotted only 1 point, something like that. But in like in some certain discipline, like it's hit or no hit, you hit we get 1 point, you don't hit you get zero,
1: right.
0: Like whether it fell or not,
1: all
0: doesn't
1: right.
0: fail.
1: Okay.
0: Yeah, so
1: that is a very interesting insight into your field of sport.
0: Yes,
1: so we grew up shooting air rifles. Probably every Naga boy in Nagaland has shot an air rifle. But we started with brick barrel rifles, right, sir?
0: Yes, yes, yes.
1: And now, these days, most of the shooters are using PCP rifles. What do you see the difference between brick barrel rifles and PCP rifles in terms of reliability and accuracy?
0: Yes, of course. The brick barrel is... the little older concept. In fact, the evolution of mechanical principle of air gun or air rifle itself evolved from that the Springer, where you just twist the barrel down and then you yank the spring and then you load it back, straighten up the gun, and you shoot one pellet each individual time. But then, of course, such kind of sports also still do exist.
1: Okay.
0: Yes, yes.
1: Okay.
0: All the participants will be using only that sort of...
1: So there are different categories.
0: Yes, yes.
1: So even today, you still have brick barrel competitions as well?
0: Yes, but I don't actively involve or
1: take
0: play.
1: Part
0: yes,
1: okay.
0: yes, in those now. Because
1: you have gone up to a certain level right now.
0: Yes, of course. Like even the lighter gadgets, those of course are. It's quite heavy also because it's all made out of spring metals. And
1: all that.
0: And coming to PCB, mostly they are made out of like alloy aluminum. The parts that is made out of steel portion is very less.
1: Okay.
0: So basically, that rifle or gadget which you are trying to hold in your hand also is quite light.
1: Okay.
0: In one way, that also is there. And then regarding the accuracy also, since it's PCP, full form is pre-charged pneumatic.
1: All right.
0: Yes,
1: okay.
0: yes. That means like it's already charged now with air pressure and all that into a cylinder, like, or a confined space of like...
1: compressed air.
0: Yeah,
1: right?
0: Yeah, compressed air.
1: So does it give you a consistent power every time you shoot?
0: Yes, basically, because every time we shoot, it just give off a little slight amount of air only. It doesn't just throw out all the air at once. So it just give consistency, but then in match grade air rifle and all that, they also add regulator.
1: I see.
0: Whether the entire air in the reservoir is high or low, its output gives only the same consistency flow of air. So we just call that a regulator.
1: I see.
0: Yes, yes.
1: I see. So that regulator can any normal people buy it and

0: apply it in their daily use?
1: Yes, yes, of course. Such thing also do exist. In fact, in the market, in the air gun market or in the line of air gun production, PCB line production, they also sold those accessories separately.
0: Okay.
1: Where you can purchase those and fit into your existing air rifle, and then that air rifle will be under that into that regulated PCB air rifle.
0: Okay.
1: So and then most of the athletes or the people who are into competitive shooters, they mostly employ that gadget or fit that accessories into the air rifle because of course it do help.
0: Okay.
2: That was Dr. Krehejo Kera, a national silver medalist in bench rest air rifle shooting. This is the first part of our interview. We will continue with the second part next week. Thank you so much, dear listeners, for tuning in to our sports program. Until next week, this is your host, Sanchitang Muri, signing off for Akashvani Kohima.

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And honestly, you know, there's something so beautiful about certainty in love, right? I mean, no confusion, no games, no doubt, just a calm feelings that says this matters. And maybe that's what people really look for at the end of the day, right? Something that is steady, something that is real, and something that is true, where the heart can finally feel at peace, where the heart doesn't have to be restless anymore, where the heart knows that this is it, this is true, this is the one, right? That's what we all look for at the end, right? Anyway, we will be continuing with our Western music show, RJ's Choice, and our SMS gateway is also open. So if you've got any evening thought that you would like to share with us, or maybe just, you know, to wanting us to know what's up with you this evening, or maybe what's there for dinner, or what did you had for dinner, or maybe some feedbacks that you would like to share with us, you can definitely do that. Our SMS gateway is open. The number is 9436805333. I repeat the number for any new listeners who are tuning with us right now. So it is 9436805333. Once your messages reach the gateway, I love having our one-on-one interaction. Well, yes, I call it a one-on-one interaction because it's the space, it's the time where we share our thoughts and we interact with one another through your SMS, through your messages. So if you are free out there, do drop by with a hi, a hello. It will mean a lot to me, all right? So that being said, I'm ready to give you the next track right now, right here. It's titled No Mistakes, and this is by Patti Smith.

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And honestly, even our life feels lighter when there's someone to share it with, right? Not because the problems disappear, not because problems just disappear when someone is there, but because even difficulties feels easier when they are not faced alone, right? Knowing that someone is there with you, it makes it a little easier, right? And maybe that's what makes certain bonds so special. And when I say about certain bonds, I'm talking about siblings bonding, or maybe friends, colleagues, your special someone. It can be anyone, right? But it is what makes life easier, I would say. You know, they quietly become a safe place in our life, right? So let's continue to treasure those who are close to our heart. Let's keep them close, let's take care of them, all right? Anyway, it's already 8:24 p.m. by the studio clock. I'm receiving a couple of messages, so I'll take them and we shall listen to some more tracks, all right? So this one says, hello, good evening, RJ. Your playlist tonight is awesome and fantabulous. Anyway, have a nice day. It's Itsakato from Dimapur. Well, dear Itsakato, oshikimi te.

Yeah, for your message, a very good evening to you. I'm glad to know you're enjoying the playlist. And stay with us. Indeed, you know, we need God every day, every second, and every minute of our life. So last this evening. We also have all the way from Tizu Island, this is our friend Iliti. So, well, dear Iliti, you have requested for a track, which I'm afraid I'll not be able to take it at this hour because it is your Western Music RJ's choice going on. But we keep saying this, but I'm going to repeat it again. We will definitely try to play your request during the request hour shows that happens every week. And when it happens, we will let you know beforehand so that you get ready with your request messages. All right. So Iliti, my apologies, and I hope you wouldn't mind and you'll be here with us till the very end. So that being said, let's quickly move on to the next track. This time we are going with a track that's titled Blaze of Glory.

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बी। आई जस्ट लव every song of theirs. I just love listening to them, and I hope you enjoyed that track as much as I did. And you know, talking about going where the wind blows, I mean, honestly, you know, life doesn't always go according to what we plan, right? Sometimes things change suddenly, sometimes the road becomes uncertain in life. But I believe that, you know, maybe not everything is also part of the journey, right? Because some of the best moments in life comes unexpectedly, and when things are simple, what we gotta do is allow them to flow naturally instead of trying it so hard, instead of, you know, striving for perfection always. Sometimes we gotta let the, you know, let go where the wind blows, right? Going where the wind blows, let's just go with the wind sometime, or go with the flow, right? Anyway, I've got some messages coming in, so let me quickly take them and give you the next track, because time bina janina khatam ho jaise aro messages kana hese. So here we have our friend Ato Shohe from Sathaka, who says apni laga choice huni huni ke na itya do moi gumabo bi mon jasi kushe. So good night sapna bal pavi ka se to ato apni la message to mu ye confuse kudishe ido gana do huni na bored hu jena gumabo mon jasna enjoy kuri gurna gumabo mon jase. I'm kind of confused, you know, whether I should take this as a compliment or the other way around. I'm a little confused, but well, I'm gonna stay positive and take it in a positive way. I'm taking it as a compliment, as a good feedback. So thank you so much, Ato. Aritya Nagumari, time alo bachina se mahala de thegibi. We love your company, so stay with us till the end, all right? And we also have a message that says, hello family members, tonight I want to wish all the mamas happy Mother's Day in advance. Nothing to give you all, but may God bless you with all the happy long life. Love you all mamas, lots of love from Vibi and Kekri from Kohima. Well dear Vibi and Kekri, first of all, a very very good evening to both of you. Welcome to the show, and such a thoughtful message for all the mothers out there. So all the mothers out there listening, this is our listeners Vibi and Kekri wishing you all a happy Mother's Day in advance with lots of blessings for happy and a long life, and they say they love you all. So yes, all the mothers from the family of FM Tragapano as well, happy Mother's Day in advance. All right, and here we have another message coming in. This one says, good evening Kaka Kenny, I love your playlist. I listen FM Tragapan since 2019 onwards. I'm feeling sleepy, so good night, and sing tralala Dr. Zuban. Well dear Dr. Zuban, I sure do know that you are a very regular listener and a listener's not just a new listeners from today or from yesterday, but a listeners from long time back, and as you have mentioned now, 2019. Well, it's quite a ride that you and I were taking together here, right? So good to have you all with us, supporting us since 2019, and I hope you will continue to support us like this in our FM Tragapan journey always. And Dr. Zuban, I'm also taking your message as a positive one, so don't sleep now. Let's continue to enjoy more.

music. All right, so before I give you the next track, I've got another message here. This one says, RG Kenny, I'm enjoying your playlist and break it in lol. This is Tolibo from Kohima. So hey there, Tolibo, the beautiful Tolibo, a very very good evening to you. Welcome to the show. I just want to know, let you know that I really appreciate your message and we love you. Stay tuned with us, continue to love and support us like this always. Thank you once again, Tolibo. All right, so those are the messages. Quickly giving you the next track. This is Two Bats and a Coffee Machine.

Well, ladies and gentlemen, just like that, this beautiful Saturday evening slowly comes to a close through the songs, through the shairies, and through the little memories and feelings hidden between the music. We have spent this evening together, and honestly, sometimes that's all music really does, right? It quietly sits beside the heart and stays the things that words cannot see it sometime, right? So wherever the night takes you from here, hold close the people who brings peace to your heart, the moments that makes life feel warm, and the memories that worth smiling about. And most importantly, do not forget to take care of yourself. Do not forget to love yourself as well. And dosto, jate jate, bas yahi kehna chahungi ki haso, jiyo, khush raho, muskurate raho, kyunki kya pata, kal ho na ho. Well, ladies and gentlemen, signing off from the studios of FM Dragoban at 103 MHz, this has been your RJ Kenny, as always, from me to you. This will be Tra-la-la.

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1: Good evening. This is Akashvani. I am Valsa Williams with the news at 9. The headlines. Shubhendu Adhikari takes oath as first BJP Chief Minister of West Bengal. 5 MLAs also sworn in as Cabinet Ministers. TVK Chief C. Joseph Vijayet stakes claim to form government in Tamil Nadu with support of Congress, VCK, IUML and left parties. Set to take oath as Chief Minister tomorrow. India conducts successful flight trial of advanced variant of Agni missile with MIRV system. Prime Minister Narendra Modi to launch several development projects during his day-long visit to Karnataka and Telangana tomorrow. Enforcement Directorate arrests Punjab Cabinet Minister Sanjeev Arora in alleged money laundering case. And in archery, India Sahil Jadhav wins bronze medal in men's individual compound event at World Cup Stage 2 in Shanghai. Shubhendu Adhikari took oath as the first BJP Chief Minister of West Bengal today. Governor R.N. Ravi administered the oath of office in secrecy to Mr. Adhikari at a grand ceremony held at the Brigade Parade Grounds in Kolkata. Along with him, 5 other MLAs including Dilip Ghosh, Agnimitra Paul, Ashok Kirtania, Nishit Pramanik and Khudiram Tudu were sworn in as Cabinet Ministers. Prime Minister Narendra Modi, Union Home Minister Amit Shah, Defence Minister Rajnath Singh, Chief Ministers of various NDA and BJP ruled states, BJP President Nitin Naveen and several other leaders of the BJP attended the ceremony. The swearing-in ceremony was held on Pochishe Boishakh, marking the 165th birth anniversary of poet Guru Rabindranath Tagore. We have more from our correspondent.
2: After taking the oath as Chief Minister of West Bengal, Shubhendu Adhikari held meeting with the Chief Secretary, Home Secretary and other officials of the state at the PWD tent at Maidan. Meanwhile, renovation works are underway at the Writers Building in Kolkata for reshifting of the Secretariat of the State Government, which was shifted from this heritage building to the Navanno after Mamata Banerjee came to power in 2011. The new BJP government will work from the Writers Building, which is a heritage structure. In an important development today, Special Observer for the West Bengal for SIR, retired IAS officer Subrata Gupta has been appointed as the advisor to the Chief Minister of West Bengal and the 2017 batch IAS officer Shantanu Bala appointed as the personal secretary to the CM. It is learned that on 30th May, the newly elected MLAs of West Bengal will take oath at the assembly in Kolkata. Kollan Laha reporting from Kolkata.
1: The BJP registered a decisive victory in the recent state assembly elections, securing 207 seats in the 294-member house and ending the 15-year rule of the Trinamool Congress, which was reduced to 80 seats. Prime Minister Modi congratulated Shubhendu Adhikari on taking oath as Chief Minister of West Bengal. In Tamil Nadu, TVK Chief C. Joseph Vijay today met Governor Rajendra Arlekar at Lok Bhavan in Chennai and staked claim to form the government with the support of 120 MLAs. Mr. Vijay is set to take oath as the Chief Minister of Tamil Nadu tomorrow. Tamura Gavetri Karagam, TVK, which emerged as the single largest party with 108 seats in the recent assembly polls, achieved the majority mark of 118 in the 234-member house required to form a new government in the state by

0: securing backing from the Congress, left parties, Vidutalai Chirutaigal Kachi VCK, and the Indian Union Muslim League IUML. Vijay, who won from two assembly constituencies, will have to vacate one seat, reducing the TVK's strength to 107. The combined strength of the supporting parties, including the Congress with 5 MLAs and CPI, CPIM, VCK and IUML with 2 MLAs each, stands at 13. Our correspondent has filed this report.
1: TVK leader Joseph Vijay met the governor along with the supporting MLAs of the Congress, the left party CPI and CPM, VCK and the IUML to form the government. 6 days after the results, this is the fourth time that he met the governor on the issue of having a majority. The governor had earlier cancelled the appointment and was to leave for Kerala, but then he invited the TVK leader to once again meet him today. The party has 120 MLAs for support. Apart from the Congress, who broke the alliance with the DMK, rest of the parties have rendered unconditional support. DMK leader and former chief minister M.K. Stalin, AIADMK General Secretary Edappadi Palaniswamy extended greetings to the new government which is to be formed tomorrow. Joy, Akashwani reporting from Chennai.
0: Prime Minister Narendra Modi will visit Karnataka and Telangana tomorrow. Mr. Modi will first travel to Karnataka to participate in the 45th anniversary celebrations of the Art of Living in Bengaluru. He will also inaugurate the newly constructed Dhyan Mandir at the Art of Living International Centre. Thereafter, Prime Minister Modi will travel to Telangana to lay the foundation stone and inaugurate multiple development projects worth around 9,400 crore rupees in Hyderabad. These projects collectively aim to strengthen connectivity, improve logistics efficiency, enhance safety and provide a better travel experience for people. Later in the day, Mr. Modi will reach Jamnagar on a two-day visit to Gujarat. On Monday, Mr. Modi will participate in Somnath Amrit Mahotsav, marking the 75th anniversary of the restoration of the Somnath Temple. As part of the celebrations, the Prime Minister will participate in a series of auspicious religious and cultural events. Our correspondent reports, the five-day celebrations underway in Gujarat highlight the historic significance of the temple and celebrate its enduring legacy.
2: The celebration honors the enduring legacy of the Somnath Temple. It marks 1,000 years since the first recorded attack on the Somnath Temple in 1026. Somnath Temple holds a sacred place as the first among the 12 Adi Jyotirlingas of Lord Shiva. Somnath Temple has been repeatedly ravaged and plundered by invaders over centuries. Every time, devotees and rulers have rebuilt it and restored its lost glory. Somnath Temple, therefore, stands as a testimony to India's unshattered faith that has risen victorious over repeated assault over centuries. The festivities will culminate on 11th of this month with a grand Kumbh Abhishek at the temple spire using water from 11 sacred shrines. Akshit Vaidyan, Akashwani News, Delhi.
0: The Prime Minister will also travel to Vadodara, where he will inaugurate the Sardar Dham Hostel. Pradhan Mantri Suraksha Bima Yojana, Pradhan Mantri Jeevan Jyoti Bima Yojana and Atal Pension Yojana have completed 11 years of providing social security cover to citizens across the country. Prime Minister Narendra Modi highlighted the impact of the schemes launched by the NDA government 11 years ago. He stated that these initiatives reflect the government's commitment to ensuring dignity, assurance and financial security for the people of the country. Mr. Modi noted that the PM Jeevan Jyoti Bima Yojana and PM Suraksha Bima Yojana have positively impacted lives at the grassroots level and strengthened the social security framework in the country. Highlighting the benefits of the Atal Pension Yojana, Mr. Modi said the scheme has enabled several people to lead a more secure life in their old age and reflects the government's commitment to making social security accessible and inclusive. This is Akashwani giving you the news. For quick news updates round the clock, follow us on our X handle at AIR News Alerts, and for details of stories and more, log on to our website www.newsonair.gov.in and download News on AIR app. Welcome back. You're with us on the news at 9. India has conducted a successful flight trial of an advanced Agni missile with MIRV, Multiple Independently Targeted Re-entry Vehicle System. from the Dr. APJ Abdul Kalam Island in Odisha. In a social media post, the Defence Ministry said the missile was flight tested yesterday with multiple payloads targeted to different targets spatially distributed over a large geographical area in the Indian Ocean region. Defence Minister Rajnath Singh has complimented

complimented DRDO, Indian Army and industry on the successful flight test of Agni missile with MIRV capability. Mr. Singh said the achievement will add an incredible capability to the country's defence preparedness against the growing threat perceptions. The government has announced the winners of the National Panchayat Awards 2025. 42 panchayats from across the country have been selected for the honours. According to the Ministry of Panchayati Raj, Karnataka has secured the highest number of awards with 6 panchayats, followed by Andhra Pradesh and Odisha with 5 awards each. The award distribution ceremony will be held in New Delhi on the 3rd of next month. The winning panchayats will receive financial incentives ranging from 50 lakh rupees to 5 crore rupees. The ministry said the awards aim to encourage inclusive, participatory and sustainable development in rural India while strengthening grassroots governance in line with the vision of Viksit Bharat 2047. The Enforcement Directorate ED has arrested Punjab Cabinet Minister Sanjeev Arora in connection with an alleged money laundering case involving Hampton Sky Realty Limited. Earlier, the ED had conducted operations at 5 locations in Delhi, Gurugram and Chandigarh in connection with the case. The action was taken under the criminal sections of the Prevention of Money Laundering Act PMLA 2002. The case pertains to alleged large-scale money laundering through fake GST purchases of mobile phones worth over 100 crore rupees and subsequent exports to round-trip illegitimate funds from Dubai to India. The ED reportedly obtained multiple fake GST purchase bills from non-existent firms based in Delhi to claim fake input tax credit and GST refund on export credit and duty drawback benefits. The Central Bureau of Investigation, CBI, today conducted searches at 17 locations in Mumbai with 3 cases registered against Reliance ADA Group companies in connection with alleged frauds involving thousands of crores of rupees. The CBI said these searches were conducted at the residential premises of directors of the companies as well as at the office premises of intermediary companies whose accounts were used for diversion of bank funds. The CBI informed that the total quantum of alleged loss in these cases is 27,337 crore rupees. The United States has said it is awaiting Iran's formal response to a proposed 14-point framework aimed at preventing a wider regional conflict, even as fresh military and political tensions continue across West Asia. U.S. Secretary of State Marco Rubio said Washington remains engaged in diplomacy, while President Donald Trump indicated that Tehran's reply could determine the next phase of negotiations. Iran's Foreign Minister Abbas Araghchi criticized recent American military actions, accusing Washington of undermining diplomatic efforts through escalation. The Inter-Meteorological Department, IMD, has predicted heavy rainfall over Kerala, Lakshadweep, South Karnataka, Tamil Nadu, Puducherry and Karaikal during the next 2 to 3 days. The weather agency has issued a yellow alert for heavy rainfall in 7 districts of Kerala till tomorrow. Fishermen have been advised not to venture into the sea along the coasts today due to rough weather conditions. The Wrestling Federation of India, WFI, today issued a show cause notice to grappler Vinesh Bhogat, accusing her of indiscipline and anti-doping rule violations. In the 15-page notice, the WFI said Vinesh is ineligible to compete in domestic events until the 26th of June this year for not completing the mandatory 6-month notice period required for athletes returning from retirement under UWW anti-doping rules. The Federation has sought her explanation on 4 broad charges, including her disqualification from the 2024 Paris Olympics. She has been given 14 days to respond to the notice. In archery, India's Sahil Jadhav won a bronze medal in the men's individual compound event at the World Cup 2026 Stage 2 in Shanghai, China today. The 25-year-old Maharashtra archer defeated Denmark veteran player cum coach Martin Damsbo 147-144 in the bronze medal playoff to secure India's first medal of the ongoing tournament. In IPL cricket, Gujarat's Titans were 221 for 4 in 19.2 overs against hosts Rajasthan Royals in Jaipur when reports last came in. Rajasthan Royals won the toss and opted to bowl. Last night, Kolkata Knight Riders defeated Delhi Capitals by 8 wickets in Delhi. And now before we end the bulletin, the headlines once again. Shubhendu Adhikari takes oath as first BJP Chief Minister of West Bengal. 5 MLAs also sworn in as cabinet ministers.
TVK.

Chief C. Joseph Vijayastakes claimed to form government in Tamil Nadu with support of Congress, VCK, IUML and left parties, set to take oath as Chief Minister tomorrow. India conducts successful flight trial of advanced variant of Agni missile with MIRV system. Prime Minister Narendra Modi to launch several development projects during his day-long visit to Karnataka and Telangana tomorrow. Enforcement Directorate arrests Punjab Cabinet Minister Sanjeev Arora in alleged money laundering case. And in archery, India, Sahil Jadhav wins bronze medal in men's individual compound event at World Cup Stage 2 in Shanghai. That is all in the news at 9. Good night.

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1: Good evening, listeners. Welcome to our program Spotlight. I am Nishit Kumar, and today we'll be discussing about India's expanding social security coverage. And to discuss more about it, today we have with us Mr. Debashish Prusti, Additional Secretary Insurance at the Department of Financial Services, Ministry of Finance, Ms. Girija Subramanian, MD of NIACL, Ms. Sumit Kaur Kapoor, Executive Director of PFRDA, and Mr. Giridhar, Executive Director at the Pension and Group Schemes, Life Insurance Corporation of India. A very warm welcome to all of you to the show.
2: Thank you so much.
3: Thank you.
1: We'd like to begin with kind of a backgrounder of the schemes that the Government of India launched some 11 years back for the social security, of course, that is one, and the overall development of the general public. So, Mr. Prusti, I would like to begin with you that it's been the 11th anniversary of all the schemes, be it the Pradhan Mantri Jeevan Jyoti Yojana or the Atal Pension Yojana. So, could you please bring out as to how these schemes have been kind of helping out the general population?
4: So, as we all know, Pradhan Mantri Jeevan Jyoti Bima Yojana and Pradhan Mantri Surakhya Bima Yojana, they were launched by Honorable Prime Minister on the same day, 9th of May 2015. And these schemes have significantly strengthened India's social security framework by creating a low-cost Jana Surakhya, if I may say, safety net. Mm-hmm. And they specifically have significantly improved the financial inclusion and social security by providing essential life insurance cover and also the accidental insurance cover of 2 lakh rupees to the eligible subscribers, especially the informal sector, the poor and the underprivileged. Mm-hmm. Both these schemes have provided low-cost life and accidental insurance coverage. More importantly, ensuring timely financial support to the needy families during the unforeseen events. As on today, approximately 27 crore people in the country have been enrolled under the Pradhan Mantri Jeevan Jyoti Bima Yojana, and around 58 crore people have been enrolled under the Pradhan Mantri Surakhya Bima Yojana. If you ask me the claims, I would be happy to report that around 21,212 crore sum of claim have been paid to around 10,60,000 beneficiaries under the PMJJBY. And similarly, for the claims amounting to 3,600 crore have been paid to almost 1,80,000 beneficiaries under the Pradhan Mantri Surakshya Bima Yojana. So this shows that the achievement under this scheme is probably because of the simplicity of the product, very easy to apply using the digital applications and of the companies who offer these products. The premium, as I mentioned, is very low. And more importantly, the seamless integration with Janadhan bank accounts under the financial inclusion initiatives, all put together, they have enhanced the risk protection, promoted financial awareness, and strengthened, of course, the citizens' trust in this formal financial system.
1: Coming to you, Ms. Sumit Kaur, talking of Atal Pension Yojana, now one of the major concerns among workers is financial security after retirement that we all know. Now, how does this Atal Pension Yojana actually address this concern? More than 9 crore people, as we know, have already enrolled under the Atal Pension Yojana. So what does this growing participation say about increasing awareness regarding

0: retirement planning in India?
1: So like the other two schemes that have been mentioned, Atal Pension Yojana was also launched on 9th of May 2015 by the Honorable Prime Minister. And just to give a background, we say that India today is young India. So we have what we call as a youth dividend or a demographic dividend. But the other side of the coin is that people are aging. Slowly, this youth will also transition to old age, right? So today what we have is 10% of our population is old. However, by 2050, it will be 20% of the population. And this means we will be adding around 300 million senior citizens by that time. It's probably more than the population of US itself. So that means there is a challenge of providing old age income security to all these aging people. Now, generally, traditionally, pension is considered to be for the people who are in the government or the organized sector. So they are supposed to have a pension, a regular flow of income after retirement. But what if the major population, which is the unorganized sector? So people who are the farmers or the daily construction workers or wage earners or migrant laborers, what about these people? So the Atal Pension Yojana was a paradigm shift when it brought in a scheme wherein these unorganized sector people were also assured of a regular income, provided they saved for it during their productive age. So this Atal Pension Yojana is in fact a flagship guaranteed pension scheme by the Government of India, which is gender inclusive, which is also for inclusive for all segments of the society. It's very simple. Any person who is between the age of 18 to 40 years and has a bank account, either in the bank or a post office, has to fill up a very simple form. And because of it, that person is able to enroll into Atal Pension Yojana. There is an auto debit that happens whenever you have money in your account. There would be cycles that would run, and automatically your contribution would go into your Atal Pension Yojana. And the best part is, because you are from the unorganized sector, you may not have regular flow of income. You can actually space out your contribution. So you can do it in a monthly manner or a quarterly manner or a half yearly manner. And also you can choose what is the pension slab that you want. You can choose 1,000 rupees per month, 2,000 rupees, 3,000 rupees, 4,000 rupees or 5,000 rupees. And it is at such a small contribution. So an 18-year-old child or a person has to contribute only 42 rupees towards a 1,000 rupee slab. So this is so small that the person will not feel it also, you know, and they're able to save for a purpose. Because of these features of the scheme, by 31st March 2026, there have been 8.96 crore enrollments. And I'm also happy to share almost 50% is from women. So it is that inclusive. Transgender have also contributed towards it. There are around 26,000 transgender who are contributing to it. And people from the bottom of the pyramid are contributing towards it.
0: Moving to Pradhan Mantri Suraksha Bima Yojana, Ms. Subramaniam. Now, how does this scheme provide protection against accidental risks faced by ordinary citizens? As we know, Pradhan Mantri Suraksha Bima Yojana, what we know is, offers accident insurance at a premium of just rupees 20 per year. Now, it has crossed 58 crore enrollments, as we are given to understand so far. Now, how remarkable is this initiative in terms of accessibility and inclusiveness, of course?
2: What we have achieved with the Jan Suraksha schemes is absolutely a revolution. It's a case study in breaking that what we insurers, you know, call a viability trap. For decades, industry's biggest headache was that distribution costs were simply too high. How do you justify paperwork and manpower to collect such small premiums? But by leveraging technology and the banking ecosystem, we've managed to deliver a safety net for a premium as low as rupees 20. This has transformed insurance every step in our onboarding journey. We have brought the hitherto uninsured into a formal framework where they finally have a cushion against life's uncertainties. It is a perfect example of how a lean, digital-first approach can strengthen the very fabric of our social security, proving that when you remove friction of cost and access, the scale you can achieve is absolutely staggering. So basically, the beauty of this scheme lies in its sheer simplicity and invisible nature of protection. So in an environment where every rupee counts, providing a sizable sum like rupees 2 lakhs for a premium as low as rupees 20 is a total game changer for a low income household. So this is also done wherein the entire onboarding journey is completely seamless. There is no complex procedure. It's a very simplified way of getting into the scheme. If you have a bank

0: account, you have a path to security. And behind the scenes, the DFS monitors us to ensure that the promise that we make is kept, because we have stripped away the traditional distribution costs and commissions. Every bit of this efficiency is passed on to the subscriber, to the customer. So most importantly, we have worked tirelessly to ensure that once the necessary documents are in, claim settlement is quick and compassionate. For a vulnerable family, that payout is the ability to pay off a debt or start a small business after a tragedy. So when you look at the Pradhan Mantri Suraksha Bima Yojana, you are seeing a masterclass in inclusion. We have reached over 58 crore enrollments, which effectively covers about 40% of the entire Indian population.
1: Right.
0: What truly serves a country like India is reach. And we have proven that you can achieve massive reach at a low cost, even when density remains very low. It's absolutely remarkable that we are covering nearly half the nation with a total annual premium of just around 1,100 crore rupees, which is a testament, you know, to how we have flipped the script for the traditional definition of insurance.
1: Right, Mr. Subramaniam. And now, Mr. Giridhar, coming to you and talking of Pradhan Mantri Jeevan Jyoti Bima Yojana. Now, if you could spell out the major features of this Yojana and why has it become that much important for common citizens? And as we know that it has crossed more than 27 crore enrollments as of now. Now, what does this growing participation indicate about the awareness and trust among citizens?
2: Incidentally, I was a part of this working group in 2015. So the two major differentiators, erstwhile welfare schemes to this PMJJY scheme or PMSBY, these two. Earlier, the government was giving these kind of schemes, like take the case of Janasri Bima Yojana, which has come in 2000. Subsequently, there is Mahatma Gandhi Bunkak Bima Yojana in 2007, Aam Aadmi Bima Yojana in 2008. All these schemes government has announced and the benefit used to be 30,000 rupees. Now, there is no need for a member to pay any premium. So it is a government or respective departments, whether it is the handlooms or whether it is the state governments as nodal agencies, they used to pay premium to us. So the beneficiary was not aware that he is covered. So from there, from PMJJBY when we came, two differentiators as he told. One is the insurance coverage significantly increased from 30,000 to 2 lakh rupees. It is a phenomenal increase. It is 6 times.
1: Right.
2: And second part is, since he pays the premium and he is aware through, because he receives SMS and he receives a certificate, his bank account gets debited. There is an enough awareness created around him. He knows that he is covered. Okay, that is the biggest part in insurance, because even people say there can be unclaimed kind of scenario would be there, all these things. Mm. This is phenomenally eradicated with this model. Mm. He is part of the game. He is very much an active stakeholder, unlike earlier system. Mm. Second, the benefit is quite significant. Okay, these are the major differentiators.
1: Right.
2: Now, coming to how, what are the features of this? 18 to 50 age group is the one. They can get into the scheme. Those days, it was the premium was 330 rupees used to be deducted, and with a 30 plus 11 rupees, these are the distribution charges for the bank. So, insurer used to receive 289 rupees, okay, for 2 lakh. Mm. Now, it is increased in 22, so it has become 425/395. So, in this, once he joins in the age group of 18 to 50, he can continue without any break up to 55. But once he lapses it, because of any reason, after 50, he cannot re-enter, because the maximum age at entry is 50.
1: Right.
2: Age 50.
1: Right.
2: But once he's there, he can continue up to 55. See, the scheme is fantastic. The reason being, the normal insurance, even to get a kind of a 1 lakh insurance after age 45, he has to undergo medical, all these things. But in this case, there is no medical, age proof is certified the bank, and it is, though it is not Aadhaar seeded, bank account is Aadhaar seeded, we are confident of the credibility of the individual, KYC complied, and the nominee details are well stored. So insurers got a lot of confidence to get into this program. So this is the uniqueness of this scheme.
1: Coming to Mr. Prusti, we'd like to know, even as the schemes complete 11 years, what are the expectations from their future expansion and impact?
2: Well, there's a tremendous potential. So we are trying to administer the scheme through the banking channels right now. If you see the working population below age 50, you can say 18 to 50, this population could be more than 50 crores. Mm. So clearly these numbers can be doubled.
1: Right.
2: A lot of younger generation, they open their accounts in these top private banks. This is the trend. So I think this is where a lot of focus has to happen. I don't see that great penetration is happening at that corner. That is the one side. it is not as much as public sector banks are doing. That

0: gap is there that needs to be filled. This is the one. Second is at employer level, it can be caught. That is a very good area of distribution. Employer level, all the employees can be covered, because that is a credible database will be available, and they are 18 to 50, certainly it will be there.
1: Absolutely, Mr. Girdhar. Thank you so very much, Mr. Debashish Prusti, Ms. Sumit Kaur Kapoor, Mr. Girdhar, and Ms. Girja Subramanian for having joined us and shared your views on this. Listeners, you can also listen to this program on our mobile app News on AIR and our YouTube channel News on AIR Official. 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
1: Good evening. This is Akashvani Kohima. The news headlines at 9:30 p.m. Advisor Khadija Kama calls upon students and youth to contribute towards building society that is just, peaceful and progressive. Minister Mitsubu Jamir says sports have evolved beyond recreation, assures that state government is giving special emphasis to sports infrastructure and facilities. NPF Central Farmers Wing to undertake statewide appreciative inquiry tour to directly engage with agricultural communities and understand ground realities faced by farmers. Union Minister Kiran Rijiju asserts that all citizens in India are equal under the Constitution, regardless of their population size or religious affiliation. Nagaland State Legal Services Authority settled and disposed over 75% of cases at the second quarter National Lok Adalat held across the state. Department of Animal Husbandry and Veterinary Services launches Livestock Infrastructure Scheme, Insurance Scheme at Khar Village under Mogokchong District. External Affairs Minister Dr. A.S. Jaishankar highlights deep cultural ties and historical bonds shared between India and Trinidad and Tobago. C. Joseph Vijay led Damilaga Vithri Kazakam claim support of 120 MLAs to form new government in Tamil Nadu. India conducts successful flight trial of advanced Agni missile with multiple independently targeted re-entry vehicle system from Dr. ABJ Abdul Kalam Island in Odisha. Ministry of Panchayati Raj announces National Panchayat Awards 2025 from among the 42 panchayats from across the country. 19th edition of Mumbai International Film Festival announces opening of delegates registrations for scheduled to be held from June 15 to 21st in Mumbai. In sports, Nagaland Pickleball Association felicitates states medal winners who secured 11 medals including 8 gold and 3 silver at the Kolkata Open 2026, Eastern India's first PWR 400 ranking tournament. And Sahil Jarab wins bronze medal in men's individual compound event at Archery World Cup 2026, Stage 2 in Shanghai, China. That's all we have in this news headlines.
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Moving on, my dear friends, I'm going to eat ya khuni khabo Lata Mangeshkar Mugesh Gwagir or chorus. Music this is Lakshmikant Pyarelal, lyrics Santosh Anand. Film is a shore. Ekta philosophical melody about life and dreams, which continues to inspire all of us. Hunikana enjoy group, my dear friends.

Well, my dear friends, I'm going to go to Daza Daza Memories. I'm going to go to the house. I'm going to go to the house. I'm going to go to the house. Evergreen romantic classic. Suraj film. Music, this is Shankar Jaikishan. Lyrics, Sailendra. I'm going to enjoy it, my dear friends.